7-8 here on 3KD. Hope you're all well. Aiden Hitchens here, of course. In a couple of hours' time, within an hour and a half-ish, I'll be doing my show, Midday Rush. So make sure you tune in from 12 to 2 today for your older school Fridays if you want to relive your memories. Of course, from the 90s, the noughts, and the 10s, of course, and a little bit for absolutely everyone. Of course, if you are much more older than my age bracket of 31, which I'm turning on Tuesday, you can also, you know, your kids and also will be definitely into that, or your grandkids even. So, yeah, that's all happening today from 12 to 2 today, live in the studio, followed by Corey Classics of the Great Grant Hanson, and then, of course, the drive home with Joshy from 4 to 6. So make sure, jam-packed day today to roll out into the weekend. Make sure you tune in from 12 o'clock today with myself, and I'll be playing absolute rippers you probably haven't heard in years, and that's my job, playing the best songs on AM radio back-to-back. And, of course, the temperature is now 13 degrees, high of 18. Beautiful late shower coming, and so make sure you take advantage and get out and about. Get walking. But our very next song here we've got playing for you is a bit of Hilltop Hoods with Chase That Feeling, playing for you next here on 3KD. It's cool, and it's deadly, just like you.

they try attacks to breathe. It's what we fight to remind us that we bleed. I take flight in the night from lack of sleep, cause peace of mind's the only time that we're free. And I'ma chase that feeling.

0: Hello, I'm Adam Evans with the NIRS News. A national register that tracks racism against First Nations people will establish an online dashboard after receiving a funding boost from the federal government. Call It Out provides an important service for people to report incidents of racism and discrimination towards First Nations people. It's run by the University of Technology Sydney's Jumbana Institute and the National Justice Project. It comes ahead of a parliamentary inquiry's final report into racism, hate and violence targeting Aboriginal and Torres Strait Islander people. The inquiry received more than 700 submissions. Jumbana's Lyndon Coombs says the goal is turning that evidence into real policy and community support. The federal government's committed $145 million to build houses for women escaping domestic violence in Victoria. More than 230 new homes will be constructed in Melbourne and regional areas, including Geelong, Mildura and Swan Hill. One woman, given the name Gia to protect her identity, says finding emergency accommodation after she left an abusive marriage was the first time she felt any relief in months. She says being brave enough to leave isn't enough on its own. Women need somewhere to go. Two more Australians have been confirmed safe following the Nepal-Tibet flood disaster. The pair had been uncontactable since the floods hit, but are now confirmed well and don't require consular assistance. It brings the number of unaccounted for Australians down to 36. A 15-person Australian disaster response team is due to arrive in Kathmandu later today, with disaster victim identification specialists following in tomorrow. More than 1,200 people have now been confirmed dead in the disaster, with over 5,500 still missing on both sides of the border. And a new campaign is using claymation characters to get First Nations kids excited about school. School Let's Go was developed by Indigenous media company Woonan Media on behalf of the federal government. The characters are based on real students and community members from the East Kimberley in Western Australia.
1: Just because we didn't go to school doesn't mean our kid don't have to.
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0: To sport, and in the NRL, Payne Haas has signed off from Brisbane in style, with the Broncos downing the Bulldogs 34-20 in his final game for the club. Haas scored the opening try before his move to South Sydney next season. In the AFL, Hawthorn has stormed into a preliminary final, thumping ladder leaders Fremantle by 32 points at Optus Stadium. The Hawks won 10-12-72 to 5-10-40, handing the Dockers their first home loss of the season. And in rugby union, a squad including seven First Nations players will face a Tongan squad on their home ground today for the first time. The First Nations and Pacifica 15 squad in Tonga has 12 Super Rugby Pacific players, including the team's captain Tristan Riley and his ACT Brumbies teammate Chase Oates. The player of the match from both teams will receive the Anthony and Sia Finger medals. Anthony says the Tongan Presidents 15 will be a good team.
6: Any Tongan squad is always, you know, strong. Like the Australians, we deliver, and you know, they live and breathe rugby here. You know, it's their number one, two and three sport.
0: Now for a look at the capital city weather around the country. Sunny in Magajan, Brisbane with a top of 31. 23 and sunny on Gadigal Country, Sydney, while it's 18 and partly cloudy on Ngunnawal Gambri Country, Canberra. 18 and late showers for Nam, Melbourne, and cloudy in Nipaluna, Hobart with a max of 15. A top of 21 and showers in Tundunya, Adelaide. Showers and 20 degrees in Boorloo, Perth, and a possible shower for Garamilla, Darwin, with a top of 33. If you have any stories that you'd like to share with us, you can send us an email to news@nirs.org.au.
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5: Yes, a very good morning, you Daily Mob. Welcome back to your Yarn in Circle, the Murray Grapevine. It is National Talk Black. It is I, Trevor Tim, Trendy Trev, Murray from Macquarie. I'm your host for your daily program, National Talk Black. A one-hour program. Have your say in Yarn Up Strong. Daily Yarn here on this number, 1-800-422-416. Call that number and have your say. I'd like to acknowledge traditional owners of the land where we broadcast from and to all our traditional owners across the beautiful country. As welcome back, National Talk Black. Have your say and Yarn Up Strong, you mob. Now, new community-informed resources support fairer employment pathways for First Nations people. REMIT, RMIT University, has partnered with First Nations community members and organisations to launching Rethinking Criminal Record Checks, RCRC, a new suit of resources that aims to support Aboriginal and Torres Strait Islander people with criminal records, navigate record checks and employment pathways. And we're going to catch up a yarn with Professor Georgina Hayden from RMIT, project lead and chief investigator. And we have Professor Georgina on the line. Professor, good morning. How are you?
6: Oh, g'day. How are you?
5: I'm well. Thank you very much for coming to the program. Where are you based, Professor?
6: I'm in central Victoria, but I work at RMIT University in Melbourne.
5: Okay, thank you very much. Thank you for coming to the program. Look, we all have a past, don't we? We have to live there, and we shouldn't be, punished for our past. There's got to be a time where we have a clean slate moving forward, do we not?
6: Yeah, that's a great way of putting it. And, once you've done your time, that should be the end of the sentence, and that's when you need to start working on rehabilitation and reintegration, coming back into community. But sometimes people's paths can hang around. And these days, having to do a police check or a criminal record check is pretty standard for a lot of jobs.
5: Sure.
6: And other parts of life too, right? Like,
5: yes,
6: it's not just jobs.
5: And partner pump puts a black mark against your name, and sometimes it becomes a brick wall for employment.
6: Yeah, that's right. And we know that, like, getting a job after, when you're trying to rehabilitate and get your life back on track, getting a job is hugely important. Like, that's going to make that pathway back to community so much easier.
5: Yes.
6: So stopping people from getting a job because of their past is really a double punishment.
5: It is.
6: I mean, obviously there are some times when, there's a high risk, and
5: of course,
6: someone might be prevented from getting certain jobs because of their offending in the past. But for a lot of jobs, it's really not necessary. And I think what myself and my colleagues worked out was that, about 20 years ago, 25 years ago, there was this sudden increase, and suddenly every job you had to have a police check. And we were really interested in, so what does that mean? What does that mean for people who might have had some experience with the legal system and are trying to get a job now? So that's why we started on this pathway.
5: Hats off to RMIT University and partnering with the First Nation community members and organisations, a team effort. So we've got a program here, Rethinking Criminal Record Checks, RCRC.
6: Yep, that's right.
5: So tell us about the involvement and how it works in regarding the survey and communication and the findings, so to speak, to help a clean slate for people moving forward.
6: Yeah, that's right. So myself and two other researchers, so another Professor Bronwyn Naylor and another colleague, Stan Winford, we teamed up with First Nations community groups. So the Vacho, Wadungan, Windamara, these are different community First Nations community groups in Victoria.
5: Yes.
6: And what we did was we did a whole lot of interviews with people, and we found out about, like, what are the barriers and what are the ways, what's the good practice, what are the good things that people can do to help solve this problem. And what we've done is we've put together everything we learned in a whole bunch of resources that are really accessible and easy to understand, and they're on our website, which is rethinkrecordchecks.org.au. But you know what, if you just like Google rethinking criminal records, we've optimised that so that people find it easily. It was put together for Victoria, but we've also done research in the Territory and in WA, and so we know that these are messages that are important for everyone.
5: Fantastic. I would think, which is the case, Professor Georgina, when we have a so-called resume, and as we travel through life, we always add to that resume. So we could add about the good things that are happening since virtually coming out of the big house, so to speak, and regarding the vision ahead, I went and did a course in computers, whatever. Add that to the resume. Oh, you know what I mean? I've been off the alcohol for the last 5 years since coming out, whatever case may be. I know, add that to the resume. Let's look at a glass of water half full here.
6: That's right. And, you know, what it means is that getting to have a conversation, sitting down, having a yarn with the person who's employing you, that is our number one piece of advice to employers, like any organisation out there that wants to employ people. And those people, you know, maybe they have got a criminal record. The first thing that is sit down with that person, have a yarn with them, find out what did they actually do and how have they turned their lives around? What's their story? Just this piece of paper.
5: Well, exactly. And it can become, well, a success story, but also it could be beneficial to the company taking on board this person who had a bad past, but now their future and going ahead, it can complement that company.
6: That's right. And also that experience they've had, you know, maybe that's really valuable. You know, there's some organisations out there that are maybe they're working with people who themselves are trying to turn their lives around. Well, having someone working in that organisation who's had that experience and who can speak from that position of experience, that's super important. But, you know, a lot of those organisations, they're stopped from employing someone who's got that past because of their funding arrangements. So it's not even just that it's like a risk management because of the funding they might get from the government. The rules of the funding say you have to do a police check for everyone. What's important to know, though, is it doesn't say you have to exclude everyone with a criminal record. It just says you have to do a check. And the thing to remember is just because an organisation is doing a check doesn't mean you're not going to get the job just because you've got a police check.
5: Good. Fantastic. Well, that's great to know. Look, hats off once again to RMIT University and a great partnership with the First Nation community and members and the organisations out there. So, look, fantastic. Thank you for your yarn. Bright future, I would say.
6: Thank you. Thank you, Trevor.
5: You take care. Bye-bye.
6: See you. Bye-bye.
5: A beautiful yarn there, Professor Georgina Hayden from RMIT, University, Project Lead and Chief Investigator in regard to new community-informed resources, support fairer employment pathways for First Nations people. Like I said, we all have got a past and we have to live there. And understand this, deadly mob, tomorrow and your future is a clean slate. So get excited for that. You can design your life how you see fit. A jet aeroplane don't have a vision of mirrors. Have your say, yarn up strong, your mob. Here are your deadly program, National Talk Black, 1-800-422-416.

0: Yeah, welcome back to your daily program, National Talk Black. Have your say, yarn up strong. Deadly number here is 1-800-422-416. Call that number, yarn with yours truly, Trevor Tim, Trendy Trev Murray from Nukari. I come to you live from First Station Radio Station here in Cairns on Yidinji Country, BBM Bummerbib Media, 98.7 FM, and we go across the nation thanks to NERS, National Digital Radio Service. Have your say and yarn up strong. Now, Groundwater Country Music Festival spotlights First Nation rising artists. Groundwater Country Music Festival, the CMS, will shine the spotlight on First Nation songwriting this October, with Country Calling an intimate showcase of music, culture and storytelling, featuring Nathan Lemons, Georgia Corowa and Joey Lay Wagtail. Look, with that, we're going to catch up with young deadly brother Nathan Lemon and talk about this fantastic opportunity. We have Nathan on the line. Nathan, good morning. How are you?
1: I'm doing well, thank you. Good. How are you going, Trev?
0: Very good, my brother. Thank you for coming to the program. Before we start, can you let the mob know who your mob, where you're from, please, brother?
1: Yeah, no worries. I'm Drew Medillion, Bardu Rajri. I'm a proud Rajri man. Yes. Living here in Wagga, but got a lot of family in Narandra and Yanko, Leeton Way. But, you know, going back, my family, I've got ties with the Wedges from Cowra as well.
0: Yeah, beautiful. I will say, my brother, coming from Kansas, cold country down there, brother. And big shout out to your mob and on country, and hope country as well, hope family as well. Look, fantastic. And we're talking about CMF, Groundwater Country Music Festival. And just give us a bit of background regarding you as an artist, how long you've been doing the work, what sort of work you do as an artist, and looking forward to the CMF, brother.
1: Yeah, look, a bit about Groundwater, obviously. It's a festival I haven't played yet, so I'm actually really excited to be heading up there. I've had my sights on it for a lot of years now. I've only been really going at it for about 3 years, this whole music career goal. I've always dreamed of having a music, you know, career in music, though, since I was a little fella, starting at the Tamworth Country Music Festival. You know, I was about nine when I first hit the stage. But I've been living and breathing, you know, country music since I was a young fella, and obviously exposed through a lot of my aunties and uncles and listening to country music. So I was born and bred on it. So I'm very lucky that I get to chase this dream and do what I'm doing. I'd say I'm a bit more poppier than your traditional kind of country these days, but I love doing that because that's where I feel comfortable, and I love listening to a lot of different types of country. But I feel country pop's where I'm etching myself and carving out my lane here in Australia. Yeah.
0: Well, you're making a mark anyway. You named 2025 CMAA Sister City Nashville Exchange recipient, also a three-time Toyota Star Market Grand Finalist. Meaning, how dead are you, my bro?
1: Look, that was a pretty amazing accomplishment, eh? Because I'd applied for it the year before, and I think I made the top three, and then I didn't get it, and I thought I'd go for it again last year, and I managed to be chosen, and got to go over to Nashville and attend and perform at Americana Fest, which was pretty deadly. And then, like, for me to be able to do that on a global stage just kind of further inspired me to keep writing and just keep pursuing this dream. You know, like I said, I've only been really chasing it for 3 years.
0: Yeah.
1: Like 3 years ago, as of the 1st of September, was my debut single release. So I feel like I've achieved a lot in that time.
0: You have.
1: Like,
0: you're kicking goals, brother. Enjoying the journey?
1: Yeah, I feel like I'm doing well.
0: Enjoying the journey, Nathan?
1: Look, you know, it has its ups and downs, I'm not going to lie. There's times where I really feel like I'm hitting, you know, barrier after barrier, and I think that's just life, you know.
0: Yeah, it is.
1: And slows, and yeah, I'm just trying to enjoy it. I always remind myself why I'm doing it. I do it because I love doing it.
0: Yes.
1: It does involve a lot of work and a lot of it can be intense at times, but you know, those moments that where I get back on stage and I'm able to perform in front of a really great crowd, like, those are the moments that reminding me of why I'm doing it, which is just sharing music and sharing the joy that I get to do that, you know, with other people.
0: Well, exactly, and always begin with the end in mind, you know, like, about enjoying the journey, stay focused on where you're going, as they say, everything that we want in life is outside our comfort zone. So you just got to get uncomfortable to get comfortable and go through the hard yards, and not what happens to you in life is how you respond to it, Nathan. You just got to bounce back and, like I said, enjoy the journey, you know. But you are doing well in 3 years, my brother, and look, fantastic. Hats off to you.
1: Thank you. No, I appreciate it. I'm looking forward to getting up to Groundwater as well, and you know, sharing some of my stories and some of my songs. It's been an interesting 12 months, so I'm looking forward to talking a little bit about that and going into the writing process as well, which I think, you know, sometimes if you haven't written a song before, that's something that I think people can really appreciate hearing about.
0: So you write your own songs, Nathan?
1: Yeah, that's it, yeah. Mm. All my songs that I release, I've either written myself or co-written.
0: Okay, right, yeah.
1: The last few songs in particular I wrote with people in Nashville.
0: Good.
1: As part of the CMAA Sister City Nashville Exchange. And,
0: yes.
1: You know, I'm looking forward to the next one coming out, because that one's another, it's kind of a building on the last song as well, where you know, I really do talk about some heavy stuff. So, which is new for me, because, you know, I'm usually singing about, like, you know, sunshine and rainbows and love and all that sort of stuff. So for me to be touching on some stuff that's a bit heavier,
0: it feels
1: real, and I think that's resonated with a lot of people too. So
0: yeah, fantastic.
1: I'm hoping to just keep bringing that.
0: But, so, you know, who would your mentors be? Who would you look up to, and who are your artists that tickle your fancy, so to speak?
1: Oh, it's a wide net. It's such a wide net. I mean, I grew up listening to Lee Kernaghan, Garth Brooks. Mum used to have some Dusty playing all the time. But in saying that, as I grew up, I started listening to a lot of more like contemporary country, like Keith Urban, Brad Paisley. I listened to Tim McGraw. I also listened to Dan and Shay, you know, who are real country pop, you know, like the likes of Hunter Hayes, and so like a really wide net of country. But my aspirations really, like, I used to be mentored by Keith Urban when I was about 18, 19. And that's gone back a while ago.
0: Sure.
1: I have kind of, you know, sent him some emails recently, you know, in the last few years, and he's gotten back to me and stuff.
0: Right.
1: But it's it's not as intense as it once was.
0: Sure.
1: But Keith Urban's someone that I obviously aspire to reach his heights. You know, who wouldn't want to be as big?
0: Well, just responding to an email, I mean, that in itself would fire up a person, you know, and keep going with your own goals and dreams, you know. Hey, he responded, thank you.
1: Well,
0: I'll just write another song.
1: That's
0: I'm fired up. Thanks,
1: well, you know, I'm blessed that I get to pick the brains of people like that.
0: Yeah.
1: You know, and there's so many people that even are just behind the scenes. You know, like, I've got a great publicist who I'm constantly talking to, who's constantly fielding the ideas. You know, even the fellas that I work with in my bands. You know, like, it doesn't have to be the ones that are famous that you can lean on the most. I feel like I lean on the people behind the scenes sometimes the most.
0: Beautiful.
1: And my other fellow artists, like, you know, Robbie and Josh Setterfield, like Robbie Mortimer, Josh Setterfield, and like Alex Mather, who produced my first three. Like, it's been a journey. I've had a lot of people that have helped me along the way. Yeah.
0: Well, they say attitude is everything. Everything is attitude. Nathan, my brother, you've got a great attitude. So enjoy that journey, my brother. Keep doing what you're doing, and thank you for the yarn.
1: Thanks, Brad. I appreciate you having me on.
0: You take care, brother. We'll talk soon, eh?
1: Catch you, brother.
0: Bye-bye. A beautiful yarn there. There's Nathan Lemons, and look, fantastic to have him on board. And I'm going to play one of his songs here now, and it's called Bigger Things. Nathan Lemons, have a listen. This is your daily program, National Talk Black. Have your say in Yarn Up Strong, 1-800-422-416.

0: Yeah, beautiful track there. Uncle Archie Roach, My Grandmother, that track. This is your daily program, National Talk Black. Have your say and yarn up strong. Deadly number here is 1-800-422-416. Call the number. Yarn is yours truly, Trevor Tim, Trendy Trev Murray from Macquarie. I'm your host of your daily program, National Talk Black, 1 hour program. And we come to you live from First Nation Radio Station here in Cairns on Yidinji country. BBM Bummerbib Media, 98.7 FM. And we go across the nation thanks to NERS, National News Radio Service. Have your say and yarn up strong. Namirakai Performing Arts presents Jumbu Jungan, holder of the Message Stick, a powerful new First Nation contemporary dance production that carries stories, knowledge and connection across generations. We're going to talk to CEO, Namirakai Performing Arts, and that's Pauline Lambton, and got the beautiful sister online. Pauline, good morning. Sister, you there? Good morning. Pauline? Pauline's not there. We'll reach out again. Pauline, please. Have you saying yarn up strong? I want to talk about your beautiful performance you guys are doing. A message stick carries more than a message. It carries knowledge, responsibility, connection, and story. It represents what is entrusted to one generation to carry forward and in time pass on to the next. I love that concept, that idea, which is how we pass on our knowledge, especially to our young ones. Now, they're performing here in Cairns at Boomerja Arts Centre. They performed last night. They're performing again tonight, 6:30, and also got a matinee tomorrow, Saturday, 5 September, 12:30 p.m., and then also 6:30 p.m. On the Saturday night as well. So if you're in Cairns and you want to see beautiful culture, go along and check it out. If you're holidaying, then come and check it out. If you're living here in Cairns, you've got nothing to do, go along and watch it out. I mean, he said Broncos and Storms are out, so you don't need to watch football. Go and check it out, Jim Bob. Have you staying yarn up strong, but I'll just check if Pauline's on the line. Pauline, good morning.
1: Hey, good morning, Trevor.
0: Good to have you. My sister, before we start, can you let the mob know who your mob, where you're from, please, sister?
1: Yeah, sure. I'm from Minjinbul clan of the Bundjalung Nation and Juru from Bowen up to Home Hill.
0: Beautiful. And big shout out to you, mob. You're the CEO of Namirakai Performing Arts. A performance happening. Jumbu Jungan, hold of the message stick. Right pronunciation there, sister?
1: Yeah. Jumbu Jungan.
0: Okay, Jumbu Jungan, yep.
1: It's not my language, it's the local Yidin language.
0: Okay.
1: So it's always nice to try and speak the language here.
0: Exactly, beautiful, love it, love it. Hold of the message stick. Now, that's you had a performance last night, a performance tonight, tomorrow matinee, Saturday the 5th of September, and also tomorrow night. So tell us about, tell us first about Namirakai. How long has it been running for? You're the CEO. Who's involved? Are we talking young kids? Are we talking elders? Are we talking contemporary culture? Paint that picture, please, sister.
1: Yeah, so we first started back in 2012, and our first performance or our first production was in 2014.
0: Okay.
1: So we've been going for 12 to 14 years now. And it originally started just as a way to introduce our mob, our teenagers and our children into the performing arts. And over that time, we've now grown. And we've had our elders coming in and being a part of the work by sharing stories, whether it was personal experiences or cultural content. So we have from babies all the way through to our elders who are a part of our work.
0: Good, good, good. And we're talking cultural dancing, or do you talk contemporary as well?
1: It's a fusion.
0: Yep.
1: What we do is we're proper community, wherein that we will bring in the different ones who have cultural authority.
0: Okay,
1: they have skills in song and songwriting,
0: yes.
1: And we have dancers as well. So that's why we call ourselves performing arts.
0: Yeah.
1: So we do have the cultural content, which is done by Dupple dancers from Munding Alpai clan of Yidin.
0: Yes.
1: And then, of course, we have the fusion of the contemporary dancing with that

0: 6:30, so come and check out Jumbo Jungan, holder of the message stick. Fantastic.
1: Correct. Yes, we would love for everyone to come. Something that is not being done before is the message stick. It's been crafted by a local artist, Liam Cashmere, through his business.
0: Yes.
1: And the message stick, it's actually illuminated from within. So if you're wanting to see something completely new, come along and you'll actually see how the light comes outside from inside the message stick.
0: Oh, I got goosebumps. Pauline Lampton, thank you very much for sharing, my sister. A big shout out to the performers. This looks great, and keep doing what you're doing, my sister. I'm excited. Thank you very much for the yarn, Pauline.
1: Thank you, Trev.
0: You take care, darling. Thank Bye-bye. You.
1: Bye.
0: A beautiful young there, Pauline Lampton, that's her name, CEO of Mirakai Performing Arts. 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Have you saying Yarn Up Strong? 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

0: Michael.
1: Yeah, welcome back to your daily program, National Talk Black. Have your saying, Yarn Up Strong. Deadly number here is 1-800-422-416. Call the number, Yarn is yours truly, Trevor Tim Trindy, Trevor Murray from the Curry. I'm your host of your daily program, National Talk Black, 1 hour program, and we come to you live from First Nation Radio Station here in Cairns on Yidinji country. BBM Bummer Bip Media, 98.7 FM, and we go across the nation thanks to NERS, National Digital Radio Service. Have your saying, Yarn Up Strong. Now, here we are coming up to Child Protection Week, 6th to 12 September, that is. In actual fact, child protection should be every week, 52 weeks a year. One in three Australians would not believe a child who disclosed abuse. No More Legal Service says that it has to change if we're serious about keeping kids safe. Ahead of National Child Protection Week, 6th to 12th September, No More Legal Service is calling on communities across Australia to host one conversation about childhood sexual abuse, warning that silence and disbelief remain the biggest barriers stand between children and safety. Look, with that, we're going to catch up a yarn with Brother Gary Oliver, No More's Executive Director, Strategy and First Nations Engagement, and we have Gary on the line. Gary, good morning. How are you?
2: Hey, good morning, Trevor. How are you?
1: I'm good, my brother. Before we start, can you let the mob know who your mob, where you're from, please, brother?
2: Yeah, so Yundu Yalanda. I'm Gary Oliver. I'm Kugi Yalanji from Cairnsway.
1: Cairnsway.
2: Cairns.
1: Yes, brother. And where are you based at the moment, brother?
2: I'm based in Meanjin in Brisbane, and I'm working with a mob called No More Legal Service.
1: Yes.
2: I'm the Executive Director of Strategy with that Community Legal Service, yeah.
1: Yeah, fantastic. So here we are leading up to the Child Protection Week. As I said, it's 52 weeks a year, not just 1 week, is it, brother?
2: No, that's right. It's got to be every day of the week throughout the year. So just a quick heads up to listeners. We're going to be speaking about the impact of abuse on our children in our communities, and there are services that are available to support you. So if today's chat brings up anything for you, you can go call 13 YARN and know that we're here at No More. We give free legal independent advice.
1: Thank you.
2: And we're a national service. So if anything gets brought up for anyone, no good feeling or anything, please ring 13 YARN.
1: Yep. And 13 YARN, that full number is 139276. 139276. If you're feeling that way inclined, thank you very much for the heads up there, my brother. So, yeah, let's talk about having yarns. We need to have it on the table and discuss it. It is a medicine, isn't it, for discussing it?
2: It is. You know, the stats behind this campaign, because we're asking for people to have the conversation, because if we don't have the conversation, it keeps things hidden.
1: Yes.
2: So we need to have conversations. But the stats behind the campaign, one in four Australians have experienced childhood sexual abuse, according to the Australian Child Maltreatment Study.
1: Yeah, that's big numbers.
2: One in four.
1: Yeah,
2: but exactly. What's scarier about this as well, you know, the research shows us that one in three Australians have said that they would not believe a child who disclosed abuse to them.
1: Yeah, exactly. Falls by the wayside, doesn't it?
2: It falls by the wayside. So we're asking people to, you know, have a part of this campaign, have a conversation.
1: Mm.
2: You know, we've got to break the silence that protects abusers.
1: Yes.
2: And we've got to be there for the children, and not every person who speaks up and will find it easy.
1: Sure.
2: So there are support services for them, but it makes things a little easier for the next person to do the same as well.
1: Well, for our brothers and sisters out there who've become victims, speak up. It is the support and help there for you. It gives a clean slate for your future ahead. But also, it also puts the culprit out there as well, because the culprit could be continued doing this yucky stuff, brother.
2: Yep, that's exactly right, you know. And, you know, you've seen the headlines up there, home in Cairns, of recent times. But what we're asking for people to do is have that conversation. Hosting one conversation could be as simple as sharing one of the videos that we have online that amplifies the voices of survivors, because people are surviving, you know, through the most traumatic things that happen in their lives. And talk openly with your kids about bad touching.
1: Sure,
2: you know,
1: exactly.
2: As parents, you don't like having those conversations, but you've got to talk openly about what's good touching, what's bad touching as well. And you can visit our website at nomore.org.au for access to everything. You'll find a lot of information there. That information can actually help you have the conversations to break the silence around childhood sexual abuse.
1: Exactly. And you are a victim. Understand that. And there is support and help for you. The culprit, no matter how close the person is to you or family member or whatever the case may be,

0: they're doing as well, you know, accounted for.
1: That's right. So, you know, there are laws that protect survivors as well in bringing these cases forward. We at No More Legal Service, we provide the free legal advice, and we also have social workers here, but we also have Aboriginal engagement staff as well at a national level, that if mob want to come forward, but, you know, they're ashamed because they don't want to speak to an Oliver or someone, you know, their family group, we can hook them up with mob from another state. So the confidentiality will be there through those processes as well.
0: Gary, let me ask you a question, brother. I was just going to say, if a person comes forward, do they have to talk about the culprit? Can they just reach out for help and support?
1: Yeah, there's many places that people can reach out for help and support. So it's not about the offender all the time, or the alleged offender.
0: Yep.
1: It's about how we can support survivors. But this campaign is about how we can have conversations to stop it.
0: Mm-hmm.
1: So we can actually, you know, we can better the stats of, you know, one in four Australians have actually been victim to child sexual assault, child abuse.
0: So once again, elaborate in regarding the campaign.
1: Well, the campaign's on, and it's about having a conversation.
0: Yes.
1: That's what the campaign's on. You can go to our website and have a look at the website at No More with a K.
0: Mm-hmm.
1: So it's about knowing more.
0: Yep.
1: So go to that website, nomore.org.au, have a look. But if you are a survivor, we can give you our free call number as well, which is 1-800-605-762. And we can put you in a path of seeking legal justice.
0: Yeah.
1: So you don't have to do this alone. There's organisations out there to support you. Yeah.
0: The number again, 1-800?
1: 605-762.
0: Mm-hmm. 762. So in your role and the work that you do there with No More Legal Service, can you give us a story in regard to someone coming forward and how their future has been since coming forward, lighted in a tunnel, kicking goals, and feedback in regard to the support, please, brother?
1: Yeah, so we do a lot of outreach. So our teams have been up through the Cape, but we go to some of the most remote areas in the country as well.
0: Okay.
1: And it's not about flying in, flying out, and people, you know, making people tell their story on their first run.
0: Sure.
1: It's about, I call it 1-2-3 cup of tea, Tim. You'll understand this from being up home as well.
0: That's right, brother. 1-2-3 cup of tea, have a yarn, bit by drip, drip feed, sort of conversation.
1: That's right. And and then, you know, with that, you be seen by the community, accepted by the community, and trusted by the community.
0: Exactly.
1: So to do that work. But we've had a lady that... an elderly lady that we worked with for a number of years at the staff had informed me that it came to a letter of offer from the National Redress Service because she was abused before 2018 and abused in an institution.
0: Yeah.
1: Now she received a letter of offer and she was, it's not about the money, this is too much money. And we had her sit down with our financial counsellors and our Aboriginal engagement staff. And she realised this could help the next generation. You know what she wanted to do? She wanted to buy beds for her grandchildren and a lounge to be comfortable in her home.
0: Yeah.
1: Just those simple things.
0: Exactly.
1: And not only that, there was a package of counselling available to her on accepting that offer from the National Redress Service.
0: Yeah. Okay.
1: That didn't come about within 6 months' work or 12 months' work. That took a number of years.
0: Sure.
1: And a number of years of support of her in coming forward as well.
0: Beautiful. Thanks for sharing. So to all the Daily Mob out there, 1-800-605-762. That's the number. Give a call. But we are putting the campaign forward. Have the conversation. Have a yarn. Let's talk about it. And it is coming up to National Child Protection Week, 6th to 12th of September. As Brother Gary and I talked about, it's 52 weeks a year. We need to stop the abuse and reach out and protect our children. Brother Gary, thank you for the yarn, brother.
1: No worries. We definitely have to shift away from silence and disbelief. You know?
0: Beautiful.
1: Let's do it together.
0: Do it together. Gary, you take care, my brother. We'll talk soon, eh?
1: Thank you. Thanks, Kim.
0: Bye-bye. Beautiful yarn there, Gary Oliver.

No More, as in K, name the company, No More Legal Service. He's Executive Director of Strategy and First Nation Engagement. So we are coming to the time for yarns. You mobbed. The Australian Child Maltreatment Study shows that 1 in 4 Australians has experienced childhood sexual abuse. Yet research from Australian Childhood Foundation has found 1 in 3 Australians, they say, would not believe a child who disclosed abuse to them, while 1 in 5 don't feel confident they would even recognise the sign. Let's have that conversation. Let's reach out and to mob out there. If you are a victim, speak up, speak out, you know. As Brother Gary said, you don't have to talk about the culprit. You just talk about medicine for yourself. But otherwise, let's talk about the culprit. Otherwise, the culprit's out there doing, continuing with this yucky stuff. Have your say and yarn up strong. Add to the conversation here. Your daily program, National Talk Black, 1-800-422-416. In actual fact, it's coming up to shutting up time. It's come to that time where I got to sign off, you mob, so we can yarn. Look, next week, Monday, but 24/7, you can text your brother, 0457140550, and Facebook page as well, BBA987FM. All ears here for your yarns. Let's talk about what's happening in your life, your organization, your mob, your people. This is a fantastic vehicle, so do add to the conversations, you mob, too deadly. Otherwise, stay black, stay deadly, stay strong, and we'll yarn soon, you mob, too deadly.

0: G'day, you mob. 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
1: Hello, I'm Toby Goff. Two more Australians missing in Nepal have now confirmed they're safe. The number of Aussies unaccounted for in the disaster has been revised down from 38 to 36 as more disaster response specialists are deployed to the country. One Australian woman searching for her boyfriend and his family argues tech companies should release more location data. She's told Reuters she understands legal restrictions, but these are exceptional circumstances.
2: In my personal opinion, I don't think that any of those people are really going to care if we see their data access records, just because I know that they would want us to save them as well. I understand the logistics, like legally, of it. I understand it, but I think that there should be a much bigger effort to try and help us.
1: Queensland has been named the crime capital of Australia for a third year in a row. New data shows victim numbers are trending down. The Bureau of Statistics says there were 12,000 fewer victims of crime in 2025 than the previous year. The federal opposition argues the government's new tax policies are punishing builders who are trying to relieve a national housing crisis. Economic experts and major banks told a parliamentary inquiry that recent budget tax changes are eroding developer margins, meaning fewer builds are getting off the ground. Shadow Treasurer Tim Wilson has told Nine the tax changes are choking housing supply and making no difference at the entry level.
3: If you add higher taxes onto building companies, it doesn't increase the chance they go on, build more houses to get prices down for first home buyers. The drop in house prices is at the top end, not at first home buyer entry level housing.
1: Those susceptible to hay fever are being reminded to have an action plan as we enter peak season for allergies. Asthma and allergy sufferers will be more susceptible to the condition heading into spring. The Royal Australian College of GPs President Dr. Michael Wright says it's important to be prepared.
4: If you've got concerns, you know, you can take antihistamines, but there are other long-term treatments. So you can go and have a chat with your GP and work out how you can get on top of it before it gets on top of you.
1: 11,000 Hyundai Tucson models are being recalled due to a software issue. The dashboard and heads-up display in the vehicles may fail to show the vehicle's speed and fuel levels. Also making news, Sydney has recorded its first case of the deadly H5N1 strain of bird flu. It was detected in a greater crested tern found in Warri Wood. Checking sport, a ruthless Hawthorn dismantled the Dockers last night to win by 32 points and book a prelim final at the MCG. Fremantle will take on the winner of tonight's elimination final between Carlton and Geelong. Alex de Minaur has suffered a disappointing straight sets exit in the second round of the US Open, bowing out to Botic van der Zandschulp. In cricket, Todd Murphy has signed with the Melbourne Stars after five seasons with the Sydney Sixers, and Ezzie McGregor has been named the Opals captain ahead of the Women's Basketball World Cup.

0: You're tuning into the Midday Rush with Aidan Hitchens, your host from Monday to Friday from 12 to 2, here in your beloved station, bringing you the best bangers and living your childhood memories. 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
1: Hello, yes, happy Friday, and what is good? I'm feeling good. It's course end of the week, and I'm flying out to Cairns on Monday with a couple of people here at the 3KD, of course, with Grant Hansen and also Bradley Brown. Yeah, I'm absolutely super keen for that, for the Converge, which happens every year. But Older School Fridays is upon us, and one of my favourite days, not because it's just the end of the week, because I know I play the best songs on AM radio, but no one else ever plays, and thank you for all joining me. I'm here to 2 o'clock today, or for the next 2 hours, depending on where you're tuning in from. Of course, it might be a late breakfast show for you if you're definitely listening over in Perth on the iHeartRadio app. And but if you're around Victoria, of course, we are here on 1503 AM, of course, on our 3kd.org.au. You can listen to me nice and clear, and these songs can hopefully get you dancing all the way and give you a bit of pep in your step. Of course, but time is, of course, 12:06, and the temperature is 15:03, high of 18 today, so it's absolutely a ripper day. Expected a little late shower, but, you know, get out and about while you can, well, before the rain hits, but... Yes, Older School Fridays, like always, give us a call if you've got any hip-hop or R&B or songs you haven't heard from, especially from the 90s, 2000s, and of course, you know, anything else in between, we'll definitely play for your Older School Fridays. So keep you locked here on 3KND, and very first song is with Schoolio from the 1998, and this is called I Wish, play for you next here on 3KND. It's Cool and it's Deadly.
2: Hello? I wish I was a little bit taller. I wish I was a baller. I wish I had a girl who looked good, I would call her. Wish I had a rabbit in a hat with a bat and a 6'4" and

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1: Yes, what is good? Here live in the studio, of course, here in Bundoora, and live for your Older School Fridays. Bit of Hilltop Hoods for you, if still standing. A song released all the way back in 2009, and before that, we had to kick off the show with Bia Sculio with I Wish. It will a couple more songs, but we've got one request. We're live, of course, on TikTok Live, and we got another Hilltop Hood song. And, of course, this is the hit song called Cosby Sweater. Play for you next, 3KD's Older School Fridays.

Emperor of the... What was that song? Emperors of the State of Mind, of course, Alicia Keys and Jay-Z releasing that all the way back in the year of 2009. That song came out and... Something Tomatoes and a fantastic song. Of course, we had a bit of Five More Hours by Chris Brown as well, a bit Cosby Sweater with Hilltop Hoods, and still some great songs still to go. We're approaching the first half an hour of the show, all the way to 2 o'clock here today for all you new viewers and listeners as well. So thank you all for joining me. If it's a short time or a long time, like always, give us a call here on 03-9471-1305 and request a song and you want a shout out as well. We're on TikTok Live. You want to see me in the studio, just go on to Aiden Hitchens Comedy on TikTok and suss out me there, what I do behind the scenes. And, of course, a little community engagement right there, and which is fantastic. And our very next song here, we got a little bit of Sierra for you, and this is 1-2 Step, playing for your next 3K&D's Older School Fridays.

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1: When it's this popular, you know it's going to be good. 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
2: Yeah, so welcome back to the show. And, of course, live on TikTok Live as well. 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Ours has joined. 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And handpicking these great songs and, of course, taking requests. Got a few requests for your Older School Fridays today, which has been absolutely fantastic. On the TikTok Live, of course, if you want to suss me out, it's Aidan Hitchens Comedy on TikTok, and giving this radio station an absolute great plug, and of course the background of what I do to the beautiful people. And yes, yeah, so that was a bit of 50 Cent If I Can't, and that was released back in 2003 of all years. And before that we had, of course, a little bit of Signs by Snoop Dogg and Justin Timberlake, and a bit of 1-2 Step by Sierra as well. Only, 19 minutes left until the 1 o'clock news hits, and still are some absolute rippers. Like this next song by Eve, and it's this is called Gangsta Lovin' here on 3KND, 15:03 a.m, iHeartRadio app. Tune in, and let's get dancing.

0: Hello, I'm Chris McCarthy. Two more Australians have been confirmed safe amid Nepal's flooding disaster after they were able to make contact. The number of Aussies unaccounted for has now been revised down from 38 to 36. A specialist team, including some equipped with drones, is due to touch down in the country today. State health ministers are expected to raise concerns about changes to private health insurance during a meeting with their federal counterpart. The New South Wales, Victorian, South Australian and Northern Territory governments warn the cuts to over 65's private health rebate could see tens of thousands cancel or lower their cover, putting further pressure on hospital systems. Council of the Ageing Chief Executive Patricia Sparrow hopes the federal government is listening.
1: We certainly hope that our advocacy and the advocacy of many others looks for this to stop and be rethought, because we do think it's important that people can keep their private health insurance and the public hospital systems protected.
0: Education officials will today discuss how to better teach empathy and respect to students following a spate of alleged sexual assaults. An urgent roundtable was called after two alleged incidents involving Sydney schoolboys. A national survey shows 8 in 10 parents want child sexual abuse prevention resources, but more than half don't know where to find them. An alliance of child safety advocates is urging governments to start proactively distributing body safety guidelines to all families. Act for Kids spokesperson Miranda Bain says there are simple ways households can be educated on protective behaviours.
2: And that could be done as simply as including it in the red book or the personal health record. So the red or blue book is the book that parents are given when their child is born.
0: Iconic women's rights campaigner Gloria Steinem has died at the age of 92. The journalist, author and activist founded a group dedicated to fighting sexism and spent decades fighting for equality. Friend and fellow campaigner Gloria Felt has told CNN she was a unifying figure.
3: You know, she did have a wicked way of talking about people that she didn't like, and there were some people she didn't like, but somehow she was the one feminist leader who, by and large, everyone could relate to.
0: Also making news, a software issue has forced the recall of 11,000 Hyundai Tucson vehicles, and Sydney has recorded its first case of the deadly H5 bird flu. Checking sport, Fremantle will face the winner of tonight's elimination final between Geelong and Carlton after Hawthorn secured a heavy away win in Perth last night. Geelong make three changes, including the return of star Max Holmes. The Wallabies have overhauled their side to play the second test in Argentina on Sunday morning. Coach Les Kiss has made eight changes to the starting side as a part of 14 to the squad. And Alex de Minaur has bowed out of the US Open in the second round. That's the very latest. I'm Chris McCarthy.
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5: Hello, yes, what is good? Old School Fridays here for into the last hour of power. And I hope you're enjoying it so far. If you've been here for a short time or a long time, and enjoying your cheeky as Friday. Of course, the weekend is near. And so that all the school Fridays. Temperature is now currently 16 degrees, high of 18. We've expected a late shower, so it's going to be bucketing down, it looks like. Similar to what was it yesterday or the day before? I think Wednesday, I think it was. So prepare for that one. And we are going to jump into straight into the songs. And we, of course, it's the weekend coming, and this song has been an absolute great song. And, you know, it hits you different all the way since the early 2000s. And, of course, it's been Michael Gray for you. And this is the song called The Weekend. Play for you next, 3KD, Old School Fridays.

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1: A little bit of Tupac Shakur right there with the Beyond the School Fridays of How Do You Want It? At the Hotel by Chris Brown and Kid Ink, of course, and a bit of The Weeknd by Michael Gray. The time is 1:16 for all you WWE fans out there. If next 2 hours is Stone Cold Steve Austin's 3:16 and trying to get on the beers, even though I'm doing absolutely anything. At the moment, and of course don't drink and drive, but that's all happening. Still some absolute great songs.

So give us a call here on 03 9471 1305 to request any songs for your older school Fridays, preferably the 90s and the noughts, if you want to listen to absolute gems. But I've got a request from all the way from Nari Warren. Nari Warren, of course, I've got Robin Crabban, so it's always nice to see people from Nari Warren tuning in. And this is from Jason, and this is, has requested a bit of Justin Timberlake with My Love, playing for you next here on 3KD, Cool and Deadly.

0: It's lit on the Midday Rush.
1: Absolutely divine and little doo-doos here on 3KND, playing the best songs on AM radio back to back. And of course, that was The Way You Are by Timbaland. And don't forget, this Sunday is coming up, and it's of course Father's Day. So happy Father's Day to all you fathers out there, all the ones who got lucky over the years. And if you're lucky enough to celebrate with your father, make sure that you do and have a great day and a great time. Or if you might be arguing, I'm not sure what you guys are doing, if you want to tee things up. But yes, Father's Day, I am doing a gig over in Goulburn Valley on this Sunday over at Murchison Railway Hotel. So I'm going to be over there doing my random things show for all the fathers out there, and of course whoever else is in the room as well. So that's going to be pretty good, from about 2 o'clock, I believe. I'm going to be over there. So if you're around, somehow listen to my voice and radio, if you're going to be around the Goulburn Valley over the weekend, this Sunday I'll be at the Murchison Railway Hotel, and yeah, come along. And there's still some tickets left as well, so be absolutely fantastic to get around there. And our very next song here is a little bit of Black Eyed Peas for you, and this is the 2005 banger hit called Pump It, and that's playing for your next 3KND Older School Fridays.

The Superman Lovers singing all the way back to 2001 with that absolute divine beggar. For your older school Fridays here at 3 K&D. Very nice some music. Yes, it's Friday, of course. Father's Day. For a reminder that Father's Day is currently this Sunday. So if you enjoy your day, of course, with your dad, if you're lucky enough, or celebrate in memories of your father, if it's good ways, then, you know, it's always harder around these kind of types of times. Like, I know what it's like to lose my mother, and every time, you know, it's our anniversary yesterday of 11 years, and 3 days before my birthday, 4 days kind of within the first week, I'd say, my birthday's on the 8th. And so it's around my birthday time, and of course, Mother's Day's time is the heaviest days, but we can all keep on smiling and remember the good old times, you know, not so much the bad, or, you know, keep on thinking that she's around just down the road somewhere. But yes, Older School Fridays, our very next song we've got here is a little bit of music sounds better with you, of course, Stardust. 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

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I'm here and I'm live every Friday afternoon from 2 to 3pm. Koori Classics on 3KND, Koo and Deadly.

0: Good afternoon, I'm Chris McCarthy. Relatives of Australians missing in the Nepal floods are urging tech companies to release phone location data to help find their loved ones. Nelson Scott reports from Kathmandu.
1: The number of missing Australians is down by two, now standing at 36. The federal government says it's working around the clock to locate them. Relatives are calling for tech companies to release phone data to help in the search. This woman has told Reuters, legal restrictions shouldn't apply given the circumstances.
2: I don't think that any of those people are really going to care if we see their data.
1: In affected areas, hygiene remains a key concern, with over 20,000 children believed to be without clean drinking water. UNICEF Sharina and Amanda says there's a growing risk of disease.
3: And the sanitation situation, in such crowded areas could be an issue.
1: An Australian disaster response team will arrive here today. Nelson Scott, Kathmandu.
0: The Federal Health Minister admits there's no easy fix to tackle the rapidly growing number of aged care patients stuck in public hospitals. State health ministers have met with their federal counterpart in Sydney today, calling on the Commonwealth to address the issue. Supporting dads and father figures is being flagged as a potential way of improving respectful relationships for young boys. A roundtable discussion is being held focused on reducing sexual violence amongst teenagers. Changes to social media algorithms and legislating against strangulation pornography are among options being discussed. Federal Social Services Minister Tanya Plibersek says the most influential relationships for young people are still the adults around them.
4: The real world influences that they show, the respectful way they talk to a boy's mother, the respectful way they deal day to day with the women in their lives, that is an incredibly powerful influence.
0: Five people have been hospitalised after a forklift caught alight at a commercial site in Brisbane's east. One patient has life-threatening burns to their chest, head and face, while another has suffered serious burns to their arms. Eight fire crews remain on the scene. And a Chinese national has been charged after allegedly trying to smuggle 163 native reptiles from Sydney to Hong Kong. Environmental Protection Agency agents intercepted 38 packages containing shingleback and blue-tongue lizards, dragon species and skinks. Those involved can face up to 20 years in prison and a maximum fine of $364,000. Checking sport, Carlton's Nick Haynes has been ruled out of tonight's elimination final against Geelong due to an ankle injury. Veteran Mark Blitzavs and hard-running midfielder Max Holmes return for the Cats. Spinner Todd Murphy has signed with the Melbourne Stars after five seasons with the Sydney Sixers in the Big Bash League. And at the US Open, tennis veteran Gail Monfils has played what could be his last ever Grand Slam match, going down in straight sets. Aussie Alex de Minaur has also bowed out. That's the very latest. I'm Chris McCarthy.

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0: Good afternoon, I'm Chris McCarthy. The federal government has not committed any additional funding for aged care beds following a meeting of health ministers. Several states, including New South Wales, Victoria, South Australia and the Northern Territory, have been asking for extra funding to reduce pressure on overwhelmed hospital systems. Federal Health Minister Mark Butler concedes it's a growing issue, but hard decisions have to be made.
1: I said to them again this morning, we increased the number of home care packages last year by 25%. Even with that increase, there's still more and more demand. But frankly, it is difficult for us to increase the number of packages by more than that level and essentially run into labour supply constraints.
0: Two more Australians have been confirmed safe amid Nepal's flooding disaster, bringing the number of missing Aussies down to 36. A special liaison officer has been allocated to talk to the families of those still missing. The construction industry argues changes to the proposed trust tax put forward by the federal government do not go far enough to ensure small businesses can survive. Some concessions have been included to prevent owners from having to restructure. However, Master Builders Australia argues they strip away the flexibility of operating through a trust. National Policy and Legal Director Melissa Byrne says it's the latest government decision to increase red tape.
2: And leading to a much more uncertain environment for small building and construction businesses at a time when we need them focused on delivering the homes and infrastructure that the country needs.
0: A Melbourne man will spend at least 4 years behind bars convicted of possessing a slave and depriving the woman of basic human rights. Federal police arrested the 47-year-old man in late 2022 after the woman presented to an emergency department with significant injuries. Sydney has recorded its first confirmed case of H5 bird flu in a seabird on the city's northern beaches. The discovery is one of three new events in the state, with cases detected at Port Kembla and near Coffs Harbour. BirdLife's Sean Dooley says it's important we do everything we can to limit the spread, likening it to a bushfire.
3: We're getting a couple of embers landing, and so far we've been able to snuff those embers out so there's no chain of infection beyond that. But there's one or two birds, there's probably more out there that have picked up the virus and might be coming in sick or even washing in dead.
0: And Dragons NRLW player Soraya Palepale has been charged over an alleged 200-kilometre-an-hour pursuit. Checking sport, GWS captain Toby Green has revealed he spoke directly with departing Port Adelaide midfielder Zach Butters about the possibility of playing together at Geelong next season. Tonight, the Cats play the Blues to determine who will face the Dockers next week. Jessica Fox has won gold in the K1 at the Canoe Slalom World Cup meet in Paris, the same venue where she won Olympic gold 2 years ago. And Peter Siddle has joined the New South Wales Blues as bowling coach for the coming season. That's the latest. I'm Chris McCarthy.

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Thought he lingers like the smoke that's drifting from my fingers. 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Outside, the cold rain cleanses my soul whole, the distance between the rooms of my thoughts of us all. Sitting in that room, sometimes I get to thinking to myself.

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What force is going to mend it? 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He wishes to end it.

0: Good afternoon, I'm Chris McCarthy. The Prime Minister has spoken with his Nepali counterpart as 36 Australians remain missing following devastating floods. It comes as two non-Australians have been rescued alive from a hydropower plant in Nepal 9 days after a landslide triggered the flooding and buried the facility beneath layers of mud. The men are being taken to hospital as crews work to free dozens more workers believed to be inside the tunnel. The New South Wales government admits vaccinating wild species against the H5 bird flu will be challenging. Sydney has recorded its first case of the strain and is joining Victoria in trying to protect a number of species against the disease. Agriculture Minister Tara Moriarty says the priority is inoculating endangered and captive birds.
1: It's like COVID, where we had to all go and get a first and second, and in some cases third shot. So we need to be able to know which birds it's been given to and then give them that second shot and monitor them for symptoms.
0: Adelaide's Royal Agricultural Show gets underway this weekend. The exhibition will not feature any avian exhibits to limit the spread in South Australia. The federal government is rejecting modelling showing a cut to the private health rebate for older Australians will substantially increase pressure on public hospitals. State and territory health ministers have raised the issue with their federal counterpart, saying they're already struggling with unprecedented increases in bed block. Australia is today remembering Steve Irwin, 20 years on from his death. The crocodile hunter was killed by a stingray on this day in 2006 while filming a documentary near the Great Barrier Reef. Best mate and former Australia Zoo manager Wes Mannion has reflected on his first encounter with Steve as a teenager at the then Biwa Reptile Park.
2: Shouting and carrying on. There's Steve-O. He's in a pair of footy shorts, no shirt on, just jumped this alligator with his dad. And I just went, oh my God, you know, I've found my place where I want to be for the rest of my life. Because back then, trying to find anyone who liked a reptile or a crocodile was, you know, people just looked at you like you had two heads.
0: Dragons NRLW debutante Sierra Palapale has been stood down for this weekend's game against the Broncos after allegedly leading police on a 200-kilometre-an-hour pursuit. The 19-year-old L-plater has been bailed and suspended from driving. Also making news, a Chinese national has been charged after allegedly attempting to smuggle 163 reptiles to Hong Kong. Checking sport, Lions veteran Dane Zorko says it would be foolish to believe the suspension-hit Swans aren't a threat in finals football. The reigning premiers will take on Sydney at the SCG tomorrow. The AFL finals continue tonight, Geelong taking on fairy tale team Carlton at a sold-out MCG. Wallabies captain Harry Wilson returns at number 8 for Sunday's test against Argentina, and Nick Kyrgios is eligible to return to tennis after accepting a 1-month ban for testing positive to cocaine. That's the latest. I'm Chris McCarthy.
3: I'm real dry. Yeah, got the mud tie from the east side to the west side. Super fake with the hood.

Comrade People kicks off the 1st of September, Melbourne's new First Nations Festival of Art, Culture and Knowledge on Bunurong Country. From plays to music, this festival runs from the 1st of September to the 5th of September, all at Monash University Clayton Campus from 4 to 6pm. Some absolutely great artists, including Kadisha, Alice Skye, Leo Wideman, Violet Tripp, Electric Fields and many more. 3KND, keeping our community.

some Art of Sleeping there for your drive home. On this, well, started off as a lovely day. Bit wet and windy out there at the moment, so I hope you take it easy on them roads. I did have that weather up, but hey, if you're wondering how cold it is, wind your window down. Maybe step outside. If it's, you know, safe and convenient for you to do so. Otherwise, you know, general consensus, it's quite cool. So maybe don't do that. I don't know where I'm going with this, but bear with me. So, yeah, we kicked off the show today with a bit of Montel Jordan. I know it's a Friday. I don't normally go for the typical Friday tunes, but, you know, it's, I thought I haven't played it in a while, so it was worth putting on. We had some Goldlink in the middle with Her Side Story, and yeah, just then, an old favourite of mine. I've been going through my old like songs and playlists, and so you're going to get a fair few first plays today, not only on the show, but on the station. And yeah, that one was off their Shake Shiver album from 2015. All right, let's fire it up. It's a Friday. Time to charge up. Now, from 2015, going to bring it forward a bit. This next one, a bit of Sophie Tucker. It might need a content warning. I don't think it needs a language warning, though. Got some Cassius with Toop Toop coming up. Gang of Youths and some Flight Facilities. But, yes, this one here about to chuck on. This is Sophie Tucker. Check out the film clip if you like what you hear. It's funny and it's good. And this is her track, or their track, sorry. Throw Some Ass. You know, the drive home with Joshy.

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Well, excuse me. I thought I had another song up my sleeve there, listeners. Yes, that was Flight Facilities there featuring Gazelle with Crave You. Had some Gang of Yous in before that with Magnolia. And at the top, a bit of Cassius, Toop Toop, and Sophie Tucker were throwing some ass. Like I said, go check out the film clip if you can. It's a pretty funny one. All right. Now, at the start of the show, I mentioned I was going back through my playlist. And I was too busy doing something else. Now, I don't have the info handy. But this is a song that I've been trying to find since I started working here at the station. The artist calls herself Amber Mark. After these songs, I'll have some more info for you about her. And this one's called Competition. It's, I don't know, it just came on randomly. You know, when sometimes you just put your playlist on shuffle and it lets it pick its own tunes and that. And the algorithm thought I'd like this one, and I did. Got 765 coming from Capes as well. He's playing tomorrow night. Bar open, Fitzroy. Get there. I'm telling you, mob, the next time he's in town, he's going to be charging bloody quadruple what he's charging now. And some Becca Hatch on the way as well. What do we got? Just past 4:33, so school zones are finished, but that doesn't mean you can plant it. You know, there's still some kids and a lot of people travelling. We're all trying to get home and enjoy the weekend. Maybe go home and watch the footy. What do we got? Doggies and Pies tonight. That is going to be a good game. And speaking of good games, my bulla from another fella, Mr. Aiden Hitchens from the Midday Rush. We went and caught the All-Stars game last night. What was it? 20-odd points in it? What we got? Yeah, Victoria got up 6-17-6 to 5-14-8. Yeah, it was good. I've never been to one before. And that's the second footy game I've been to this year. And the third game I've been to in the 7-odd years I've lived here. I know, slack, right? But yeah, it was good. Good atmosphere. Everyone was just there for a good time. There was a Mexican wave going. I think it did like 10 laps. Unfortunately, got to witness Fev not at his peak condition, and he's done an ACL or something. Can you imagine that? Being retired from footy for how many years? Got a nice cushy radio job, and you go and bloody give yourself a sports injury on the weekend or leading to the weekend. And yeah, Husey, oh, geez. Yeah, I was in a good spot to watch his, he had a bit of a screamer, kicked a good goal and had a great celebration. Yeah, it was a good night. I'm looking forward to next year. I'll definitely go again. But all right, didn't come here or not again, bloody Madison Avenue, sitting here reminiscing. Let's keep it moving. You're on the drive home with Joshy. Take it easy on them roads. Turn your lights on. It's a bit grey out there. And this one here, Amber Mark, Competition.

G'day there, countrymen down in Victoria. It's Troy Cassidaly here. I love 3KMD Cool and Deadly. They've supported me for many, many years, and I love supporting them. So stay tuned to the station that loves you.

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1: Shiny bomb, Obama yelling, G girl, I know you're looking at me. Yes, I am the one with the curls. I am one with the wind and I am one with the earth. And I don't need no validation 'cause I know what I'm worth.

I get the feeling we're all going to know Shani's worth soon. Now, Shani, that one was just released last month, I believe. Out of Sydney she is, Yellingy Girl, that one. And, yeah, keep an eye out for her because, hey, we're coming up. All right, had Cape 765 at the top there, a bit of Becca Hatch in the middle with Bangos the Drum as well. Now, I'm going to tease again. So it's this Saturday. It's a double headliner act. So they're calling it WA's Most Wanted, Western Australia's Most Wanted. So it's Ricky Neal Jr., which are a nice funky band. I've played a couple of their songs on the show. Might slip one in before the end of the show today. And Capes, a double headliner. 8:30, bar open, Fitzroy. It's an 18-plus event only. $22.45 a ticket, including booking fees. That's unheard of. That's cheaper than sticking two beers. So, yeah, get on down there. I'm going to be there. So, I don't know, be there or don't. Jeez. Oh, dear bloody father. Or am I? Nah, again. All right, now, going to leave us with a few tracks to get us to the 5 o'clock news. This is another song that was driving me mad. I could not find it. Every time I looked for it, kept telling me, Kylie Minogue this, Kylie Minogue that. No. This song is a track by Kira Peru. I've played her on the show before. Molotov. And this one's called Tension. This one was recorded, where are we here? 2018 this one was. A bit of Brand New Day on the way, and then a nice slow one from Royal Otis recorded 2 years ago. And it's I only just heard it this morning, actually. It's a lovely version of Linger. All right, stick around, take it easy on them roads, and I'll talk to you after the news.

Good afternoon, I'm Chris McCarthy. Hospitals in Nepal are bracing for an influx of patients as rescuers begin to access remote areas devastated by flood.

0: died, while 39 Australians remain unaccounted for. Medical student Julie Balaclova is assisting at a Kathmandu hospital and has told Nine things are relatively calm for now.
1: Overnight, they treated a lot of patients and then they moved them from ED to different areas of the hospital. But we're expecting more patients. Apparently there are some on the way with like the army helicopter, so probably more will come.
0: Chinese rescue efforts in Tibet have been suspended over fears a lake formed after the landslide will cause further flooding. More than 550 people have been reported missing on the Tibetan side of the border, 260 foreigners. A dolphin has died from H5 bird flu in South Australia, marking the second native mammal species known to have contracted the virus. Authorities say it's likely the dolphin ate an infected bird. It comes as the federal government announces it would withdraw researchers from the subantarctic Macquarie Island Research Station due to the psychosocial risk of witnessing potential mass seal deaths. Australia will experience a warmer and drier than usual spring, according to the Weather Bureau's latest outlook. Rainfall will be below average for the country's east, but slightly higher in the west. Meteorologist David Crock says most of the country will feel warmer than average during the day and overnight.
2: This follows a winter where temperatures were above average across almost all of Australia. The warmer forecast increases the risk of early season heat, particularly across southern Australia. El Niño is likely to strengthen and persist through spring and summer.
0: A Queensland man arrested in Bali over an alleged public sex act is being deported. Locals have performed a cleansing ceremony in North Kuta where the act took place. Resident Wayan Sadiana is warning other visitors against doing the same.
3: I do understand it's kind of accidentally, because they are drunk, just came back from beach club. We really expect that this kind of situation not happening again.
0: And One Nation has unveiled its leadership team for next year's New South Wales state election. Checking sport, Isaac Quaynor and Pat Lipinski will return for Collingwood in tonight's inaugural wildcard final against the Western Bulldogs at the MCG, the Dogs regaining Tim English. Wallabies prop Isaiah Kalia has been named to play his first test in 2 years against Argentina on Sunday, captain Harry Wilson starting on the bench. And Aussie golfer Minwoo Lee has made a sensational start to his debut tour championship, firing 8-under-62 to take the first round lead in Atlanta. That's the latest. I'm Chris McCarthy.

Oh, jeez, how is that for time? I just got running back through the door. Oh, I was off making sure I had some musics to download. I was trying to get a radio edit of a Pink Floyd track because 3KND's very own rock legend, Mr. Elijah Augustine, he's playing tonight. Where's that email? Bear with me. He's playing tonight at the Catfish in Fitzroy. $18 tickets. It's going to be a Pink Floyd cover band. So get on down there, support the brother. I'd get down there, but I was out late at the All-Stars game last night. I'm going to the show in Fitzroy tomorrow night. And as much as I like to think I can back it up, you know, all this... being a social butterfly, it starts to take its toll. But yes, I'll get to that Pink Floyd track a bit later. But right now, let's keep the party vibes going. I've got some Q-tip right now, some CBD. The Jackson's teaming up. And I've got an old favourite of mine from Joyride on the way too. But first, let's get on up, eh? You're on the drive home with Joshy. 3KND. Keep it cool and deadly round here.

0: Good afternoon, I'm Chris McCarthy. The Prime Minister has spoken with his Nepali counterpart as 36 Australians remain missing following devastating floods. Nelson Scott reports from Kathmandu.
1: Anthony Albanese has held a phone call with Belendra Shah, where he expressed his condolences to all those affected by catastrophic mudslides. Mr. Albanese thanked local authorities for searching the last known locations of missing Australians while highlighting Australia's large Nepali diaspora. 36 Australians remain unaccounted for, down from 38. Australian specialist drone operators will touch down here today, while AFP victim identification experts are expected tomorrow. The federal government has committed $11 million in aid and says it stands ready to provide additional support. Nelson Scott, Kathmandu.
0: Victorian authorities have confirmed the death of a fox from H5 bird flu southwest of Melbourne. The strain is also suspected to have killed a dolphin at Lawn, joining two others in South Australia. Authorities say wild foxes have not generally been shown to spread the virus once infected, but are concerned by their tendency to move infected carcasses around. The federal government is rejecting modelling showing a cut to private health rebates for older Australians would substantially increase pressure on public hospitals. State and territory health ministers have raised the issue with their federal counterparts, saying they're already struggling with unprecedented increases in bed block. Health insurers say as many as 62,000 older Australians may end their coverage, putting more pressure on the public system. Health Minister Mark Butler says the actual figure is likely much lower.
2: Government modelling from the department indicates that maybe 44,000 people will leave health insurance at a time where health insurance membership will continue to climb. The University of Melbourne, so not the government, not the industry, has indicated that that's a high point.
0: Australians are being urged to roll up their sleeves and donate blood for cancer patients. The Leukaemia Foundation and Red Cross Lifeblood are joining forces to mark World Leukaemia Day. The Foundation's head of research, Bill Stavresky, says there's a common belief trauma victims are the most common users of donations.
3: In fact, one in three blood products that are donated are used and needed by cancer patients.
0: Also making news, Australians are today remembering Steve Irwin, 20 years on from the crocodile hunter's death. Checking sport, the MCG has been declared a sellout ahead of tonight's blockbuster elimination final between Geelong and Carlton. Veteran Mark Blitzarves and hard-running midfielder Max Holmes return for the Cats, the winner to face Fremantle after they went down to the Hawks in Perth. Alex de Minaur has been knocked out of the US Open in the second round, going down to Dutchman Bottic van der Zandschulp in straight sets. And spinner Todd Murphy has signed with the Melbourne Stars after five seasons with the Sydney Sixers. That's the latest. I'm Chris McCarthy.
4: At the start of the show, I was going through my playlists, you know, my liked musics, and I'm finding all these songs that I haven't played in ages. This one here goes back to 2018. Big fella by the name of Joyride. Looks like he got a Polynesian background. He's huge. And this one here, it does have a little language warning. It's a fun song, though. It's more of a, what's the word? The way that the word's used, it's more of a feeling than a actual curse word, if you know what I mean. You'll see what I'm talking about. I know they sit here jibber-jabbing. All right, I've got heaps more songs I want to play, so I'm going to try to keep the chat short. So, yeah, this is Joyride with Arnie Tracy's Cookies.

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1: My name is Charles William Miller, Carlos Guillermo Millar. I was born in the United States, in a city called Olathe, Kansas, to the beat, instruments, flute, clarinet. You know, keyboards, I don't say I play them, but I do play them. Guitars,

War there with Lowrider. What's he talking about at the start of that song? I need to pay attention next time. I don't know if that's the guy who is playing the music or what. We had Earth Gang in the middle there with Top Down, Cruising Through the City. I doubt you'd want to be doing that right now. And at the top there, from 2018. Oh, what album was that? Where's my list here? Nah, lost it. Oh, yeah, 2018, that one. Joyride, Arnie Tracy's Cookies. Yes, I know we've all got an Arnie like that, and we all know what cookies he's talking about. Okay, this next one, this is from an artist, goes by the name of King Princess. Aussie artist, I do believe. Jeez, I thought I knew that. Don't quote me on that. I'll get back to you on that. I'm pretty sure King Princess is Aussie. And this one was from 2018, and it unabashedly celebrates her gay love. And it's a lovely song. I really like it. I hope you enjoy it too. Slight language and possibly content warning. Yeah, I don't know what your household is like, but this is some gay love coming your way. This is from King Princess and their song, Pussy is God. Got some Azealia Banks on the way, so keep yourselves ready for that one. And some Monifa too. We're going to get nasty in this last half an hour. All right, you mob, I hope you take it easy on them roads and behave yourselves. And try and keep it cool and deadly.

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I'ma ruin you, cunt.

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I'm the drag queen, and you're tuned into 3KND, Cool and Deadly.

0: Oh, a bit of Monifa there. 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Was it Monifa? 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Nah, I don't know. I'm just being silly here now. All right, now we had some Azealia Banks in the middle there, teaming up with, I forgot to put it in the info, and King Princess at the top there with Pussy Is God. And I stand corrected, they are not from Australia. They couldn't be any further from Australia if they tried. They're a New York-based artist, that one. I must have been thinking of when they were touring around or something. All right, now this next one, this is a self-indulgent pick for me. This is my jam. This is the sort of thing, like 1996, this one was released. The album was released. It was the All Eyes on Me album. Now, some of you might recognize that album title. 96, Tupac Shakur, All Eyes on Me. This is the sort of stuff I was listening to. I was still a cockabub. I would have been about 13 at the time, thinking I was a little gangster. But, I think, Tupac was one of the good gangster rappers. I don't know. He always was trying to promote a message. He's got a poem book out, actually, speaking of which. The Rose That Grew in Concrete, something along those lines. If you're interested, I'll try and find some more info on that one and maybe tell you next week. I got some Creep, stepping back another 2 years to 94 from TLC. Bit of Catronata too to keep that tempo up. But this one right here, this is for me, for Joshy on your drive home. This one definitely needs a language warning and probably a content warning too. It's a very adult song. This is Tupac with I'd Rather Be a N-I-G-G-A for your drive home with Joshy.
1: Hey, what's happening?
2: Not motherfucking double O, what's happening,
1: baby? You know how we do it?
2: Yeah, nigga, you know I'm about this bitch. It's time for me to regulate.
1: For sure.
2: Hey. Observe.
1: And you ain't going back?
2: No. We got to show these motherfuckers what's up, though.
1: This is for the honeys, the super sop.
2: I don't want to be your man. I want to be a nigga. You feel me?

Yes, TLC there with Creep. Had a bit, I keep it down there. What are you doing? Carrying on with the background here. Tupac there at the top with I'd Rather Be Ya, N-I-G-G-A. Now, I'm not censoring myself there. That's how the song goes. All right, I've probably already spoken the 20 seconds I had to get this message in. It's time for me to get out of here, though. Hey, don't forget, check out the Catfish Bar tonight. Elijah Augustine playing there with his band. All right, I'm going to get out of here, leave you with some Kay Trinada, some Fred Again, and then a classic from Aaliyah, We Need a Resolution. Hope you enjoyed the show. I know I had fun. Be safe on the weekend. Take care of each other. And I'll talk to you next week. Yow!

0: Hello, I'm Chris McCarthy. Foreign Minister Penny Wong is planning talks with her Nepali counterpart to discuss the flooding disaster gripping the country. 475 people have been confirmed dead, with at least 39 Australians still missing. The federal government is donating an initial $5 million in humanitarian aid. Senator Wong says her department is doing all it can to confirm the welfare of Australians in the region.
1: Within the next 48 hours, we'll have an initial rapid response team of three people. I am speaking to the Nepalese Foreign Minister later today, and obviously we'll talk through with them any additional assistance that they are seeking from us.
0: Chinese state media says rescue operations on the Tibet side of the border have now resumed after water levels in a barrier lake dropped slightly. Workers were earlier ordered to retreat amid fears of fresh flooding should the newly formed lake burst its banks. Australia has recorded its first case of H5 bird flu in a dolphin. The mammal was found dead after it washed up on the southeast coast of South Australia. The state's chief vet, Dr. Sky Fruin, says investigations into the source of the infection are ongoing.
2: We don't know for sure how it's come across and gotten infected with bird flu, but we would expect that it's probably eaten a bird or interacted closely with a wild bird. Dolphins don't typically eat birds, they would typically eat fish, but they sometimes do, but also they might just be playing around and interacting in that way.
0: Europe's oldest monarch, King Harald V of Norway, has died aged 89. The ceremonial head of state had been in hospital for more than 10 days in a very serious condition. Research suggests millions of Australians are skipping specialist appointments due to rising costs. An Australia Institute report shows people on low incomes or in regional areas are the most likely to forego a visit, but health economist Luke Slavomirsky says everyone is being affected.
3: Our concern is that access to these important medical interventions is dictated not so much by medical need, but by people's ability to pay. And for us, that seems like it goes against the principles of Medicare, which is meant to ensure universal access.
0: Also making news, a 3.5 magnitude earthquake has been recorded in southwestern Sydney. Just under 400 people have recorded feeling the tremor. Checking sport, the AFL's first ever wildcard final gets underway at the MCG next hour. The Magpies and Bulldogs doing battle to earn the right to face the Crows next weekend. Aussie golfer Minwoo Lee has fired an 8-under par opening round to take an early 2-shot lead in the Tour Championship. Countryman Adam Scott finished 4 shots behind in 9th. And Wallabies skipper Harry Wilson is being rested in Sunday morning's test against Argentina. Alan Alalatoa will captain the side. That's the latest. I'm Chris McCarthy.

Comrade People kicks off the 1st of September, Melbourne's new First Nations Festival of Art, Culture and Knowledge on Bunurong Country. From plays to music, this festival runs from the 1st of September to the 5th of September, all at Monash University Clayton Campus from 4 to 6pm. Some absolutely great artists, including Kadisha, Alice Skye, Leah Wideman, Violet Tripp, Electric Fields and many more. 3KND, keep an alchemy.

0: Hello, I'm Chris McCarthy. 15 Australian disaster response experts will arrive in Nepal tonight to assist the country with its flood recovery. The team consists mostly of specialist drone operators who are helping local authorities search for the 36 Australians still missing. AFP victim identification experts will arrive in Kathmandu tomorrow. Supporting dads and father figures is being flagged as a potential way of improving respectful relationships for young boys. A roundtable discussion has been held in Sydney focused on reducing sexual violence amongst teenagers. Changes to social media algorithms and legislating against strangulation pornography are among options that have been discussed. Federal Social Services Minister Tanya Plibersek says the most influential relationships for young people are still the adults around them.
1: The real world influences that they show, the respectful way they talk to a boy's mother, the respectful way they deal day to day with the women in their lives, that is an incredibly powerful influence.
0: Victoria has recorded its first H5 bird flu death in a fox. Authorities are also investigating the death of a dolphin, which would be the third case of its kind in Australia. They say wild foxes themselves are not likely to spread the disease, but rather transport infected bird carcasses. Private hospitals say they want to be part of the solution when it comes to solving bed block in facilities across the country. A number of states and territories have today met with the Federal Health Minister calling for a solution to the increasing number of aged care patients taking up beds in public hospitals. But Mark Butler admits there's no easy fix to tackle the issue. Today marks 20 years since the death of Steve Irwin. The wildlife warrior was killed by a stingray while filming a documentary in far north Queensland in 2006, leaving behind a legacy of conservation through Australia Zoo. Friend and country music legend John Williamson performed at Irwin's memorial service at the zoo and says it was one of the hardest things he ever had to do.
2: Well, True Blue was the main one, really, but I enjoyed singing that for Steve because if anyone represented what True Blue means, it was Steve Irwin, you know. I didn't think I had the luxury of getting sentimental because I was facing the family. It was hard enough for them.
0: Also making news, British police are working to track down 70,000 pints of Guinness, which was stolen from a depot in northwest England. Checking sport, Lions veteran Dane Zorko says it would be foolish to believe the suspension-hit Swans aren't a threat in finals football. The reigning premiers will take on Sydney at the SCG tomorrow. The AFL finals continue tonight, Geelong taking on fairy tale team Carlton at a sold-out MCG. Wallabies captain Harry Wilson returns at number 8 for Sunday's test against Argentina. And Nick Kyrgios is eligible to return to tennis after accepting a one-month ban for testing positive to cocaine. That's the latest. I'm Chris McCarthy.
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0: Evening, I'm Chris McCarthy. Australian drone specialists will arrive in Nepal in the coming hours as Australia stands ready to provide further assistance. Nelson Scott reports from Kathmandu.
1: A 15-person Australian disaster response team will touch down here in the capital to help with rescue efforts following catastrophic floods. On board are drone specialists who will assist local authorities by using thermal imaging and rapid mapping. AFP victim identification experts are expected on Saturday to help the families of those missing and collect DNA samples. 36 Australians remain unaccounted for in the region. The Prime Minister has spoken with his Nepali counterpart, where he expressed his sympathies to all affected by the calamity. Anthony Albanese says the government will provide more aid if required. Nelson Scott, Kathmandu.
0: The H5 bird flu has continued to spread in both Victoria and New South Wales, with a fox confirmed to have died from the strain near Melbourne. Meanwhile, Sydney has recorded its first case in a grated crested tern. Both state governments are working to vaccinate endangered and captive species, including iconic little penguin colonies. Private hospitals say they want to be part of the solution when it comes to solving bed block in facilities across the country. New South Wales, Victoria, South Australia and the Northern Territory have today lobbied the Federal Health Minister, calling for a solution to the increased number of aged care patients taking up beds in public hospitals. The Chief Executive of St Vincent's Hospital in Lismore, Peter Fay, has told Nine the public and private systems can complement each other.
2: There hasn't been a really good history in the past, and that's something that we need to work on, and I know that's there's a lot of appetite out there at the moment to have those discussions, and we definitely want to be part of that, and that's where we know that the private sector can actually step up and be part of the solution for them.
0: NRL rivals the Rabbitohs and Roosters are preparing to briefly put aside their hostilities tonight. Jai Arrow will take to the field in front of a sellout crowd to mark his 100th match for the Bunnies after retiring from the sport due to motor neuron disease. MND Australia Chief Executive Claire Sullivan says it's an unpredictable condition.
3: It is one we don't know what causes it, we don't have a cure, and we do know that everything we can do in terms of community care and health care is the biggest contribution we can make.
0: And Australia is today remembering Steve Irwin 20 years on from his death. Checking sport, the elimination final between Geelong and Carlton gets underway this hour at a sold-out MCG. Wade Dirksen has been recalled, replacing veteran Nick Haynes for the Blues. Wallabies captain Harry Wilson will return at number 8 for Sunday's test against Argentina. Jessica Fox has won gold in the K1 at the Canoe Slalom World Cup meet in Paris, at the same venue she won Olympic gold at 2 years ago. And Dane Sweeney is the sole Aussie left at the US Open after Alex de Minaur bowed out. That's the latest. I'm Chris McCarthy. We'll be right back.

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Good evening, I'm Chris McCarthy. 15 Australian disaster response experts will arrive in Nepal tonight to assist the country in its flood recovery. The team consists mostly of specialist drone operators who are helping local authorities search for the 36 Australians still missing. AFP victim identification experts will arrive in Kathmandu tomorrow. Supporting dads and father figures is being flagged as a potential way to improve respectful relationships for young boys. A roundtable discussion has been held in Sydney focused on reducing sexual violence amongst teenagers. Changes to social media algorithms and legislating against strangulation porn.

0: pornography are among options being discussed. Federal Social Services Minister Tanya Plibersek says the most influential relationships for young people are still the adults around them.
1: The real world influences that they show, the respectful way they talk to a boy's mother, the respectful way they deal day to day with the women in their lives, that is an incredibly powerful influence.
0: Victoria has recorded its first H5 bird flu death in a fox. Authorities confirming they're also investigating the death of a dolphin, which would be the third case of its kind in Australia. They say wild foxes themselves are not likely to spread the disease, but rather transport infected bird carcasses. Private hospitals say they want to be part of the solution when it comes to solving bed block in facilities around the country. A number of states and territories have today met with the federal health minister calling for a solution to the increasing number of aged care patients taking up beds in public hospitals. But Mark Butler admits there's no easy fix to tackle the issue. Today marks 20 years since the death of Steve Irwin. The wildlife warrior was killed by a stingray while filming a documentary in far north Queensland, leaving behind a legacy of conservation through Australia's zoo. Friend and country music legend John Williamson performed at Irwin's memorial at the zoo and says it was one of the hardest things he ever had to do.
2: Well, True Blue was the main one, really, but I enjoyed singing that for Steve because if anyone represented what True Blue means, it was Steve Irwin, you know. I didn't think I had the luxury of getting sentimental because I was facing the family. It was hard enough for them.
0: And British police are working to track down 70,000 pints of Guinness stolen from a depot in northwest England. Checking sport, the elimination finals are officially underway with Carlton taking on Geelong in front of a sold-out crowd at the MCG. The winner to face Fremantle, who went down to Hawthorn last night in Perth. Lions veteran Dane Zorko says it would be foolish to believe the suspension-hit Swans aren't a threat in finals football. Sydney hosts the reigning premiers tomorrow afternoon. And Nick Kyrgios is eligible to return to tennis after accepting a one-month ban for testing positive for cocaine. That's the latest. I'm Chris McCarthy.

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Treat your block like a turntable, yeah, we spinning it back. We in New Jersey, we in New York, you're running back. Hold on.

educated. 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Numbers that I generated. Do right and kill everything. People knew that death awaited. Taylor Swift, the only that I ever rated. Only one could make me drop the album just a little later. Rest the all, I treat you like you never made it. Leave your label devastated. Even when you pad the stats, period, I never hated. 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

0: My name's Colin Brown. I'm from the Victorian Aboriginal Health Service.
1: Hello, this is Nicky Winmar. 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

0: Good evening, I'm Chris McCarthy. 15 Australian disaster response experts will arrive in Nepal tonight to assist the country in its flood recovery. The team consists mostly of specialist drone operators who are helping local authorities search for the 36 Australians still missing. AFP victim identification experts will arrive in Kathmandu tomorrow. Supporting dads and father figures is being flagged as a potential way to improve respectful relationships for young boys. A roundtable discussion has been held in Sydney focused on reducing sexual violence amongst teenagers. Changes to social media algorithms and legislating against strangulation pornography are among options being discussed. Federal Social Services Minister Tanya Plibersek says the most influential relationships for young people are still the adults around them.
1: The real world influences that they show, the respectful way they talk to a boy's mother, the respectful way they deal day to day with the women in their lives, that is an incredibly powerful influence.
0: Victoria has recorded its first H5 bird flu death in a fox. Authorities confirming they're also investigating the death of a dolphin, which would be the third case of its kind in Australia. They say wild foxes themselves are not likely to spread the disease, but rather transport infected bird carcasses.

0: Private hospitals say they want to be part of the solution when it comes to solving bed block in facilities around the country. A number of states and territories have today met with the federal health minister calling for a solution to the increasing number of aged care patients taking up beds in public hospitals. But Mark Butler admits there's no easy fix to tackle the issue. Today marks 20 years since the death of Steve Irwin. The wildlife warrior was killed by a stingray while filming a documentary in far north Queensland, leaving behind a legacy of conservation through Australia's zoo. Friend and country music legend John Williamson performed at Irwin's memorial at the zoo and says it was one of the hardest things he ever had to do.
1: Well, True Blue was the main one, really, but I enjoyed singing that for Steve because if anyone represented what True Blue means, it was Steve Irwin, you know. I didn't think I had the luxury of getting sentimental because I was facing the family. It was hard enough for them.
0: And British police are working to track down 70,000 pints of Guinness stolen from a depot in northwest England. Checking sport, the elimination finals are officially underway with Carlton taking on Geelong in front of a sold-out crowd at the MCG. The winner to face Fremantle, who went down to Hawthorn last night in Perth. Lions veteran Dane Zorko says it would be foolish to believe the suspension-hit Swans aren't a threat in finals football. Sydney hosts the reigning premiers tomorrow afternoon. And Nick Kyrgios is eligible to return to tennis after accepting a one-month ban for testing positive for cocaine. That's the latest. I'm Chris McCarthy.
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1: Aight. Yeah, 60 Minutes of Funk, Volume 3, baby. Ha ha.

Like, if I would've known he was so cool, and it's like, yo, if I would've watched interviews sooner, bro, we were so alike. It's unfortunate because it's like, yo, when people die, that's when we, like, you know? Because your remorse kind of makes you check them out.

0: G'day, this is Graham Connors, and like me, you're tuned to 3KND, Cool and Deadly.
1: Change the dance song. Yeah.

Life is too short to be blocking your blessings like that, to be blocking potential blessings. Like, yeah, you may never get married again. You may never find the love of your life again, but hey, that's life. And please don't be in a situation where that person's tearing you down mentally, emotionally, physically. We've heard it a million times. I think emotional abuse is way worse than physical sometimes. Because that's just your own mind. Could develop whole disorders like that. Whole disorders. You guys, tell me why this old from my past hit me up talking about something. Is your name Courtney? Did you go to Poplar Tree in the first, second, and third grade and you had like a light-skinned sister and you had a crush on me? I was like, yeah, that sounds like me. But my thing is, like, why you feeling yourself? You're feeling yourself a little too hard talking about you had a crush on me. Yes, at like 7. Relax.

0: Good evening, I'm Chris McCarthy. 15 Australian disaster response experts will arrive in Nepal tonight to assist the country in its flood recovery. The team consists mostly of specialist drone operators who are helping local authorities search for the 36 Australians still missing. AFP victim identification experts will arrive in Kathmandu tomorrow. Supporting dads and father figures is being flagged as a potential way to improve respectful relationships for young boys. A roundtable discussion has been held in Sydney focused on reducing sexual violence amongst teenagers. Changes to social media algorithms and legislating against strangulation pornography are among options being discussed. Federal Social Services Minister Tanya Plibersek says the most influential relationships for young people are still the adults around them.
1: The real world influences that they show, the respectful way they talk to a boy's mother, the respectful way they deal day to day with the women in their lives, that is an incredibly powerful influence.
0: Victoria has recorded its first H5 bird flu death in a fox. Authorities confirming they're also investigating the death of a dolphin, which would be the third case of its kind in Australia. They say wild foxes themselves are not likely to spread the disease, but rather transport infected bird carcasses. Private hospitals say they want to be part of the solution when it comes to solving bed block in facilities around the country. A number of states and territories have today met with the Federal Health Minister calling for a solution to the increasing number of aged care patients taking up beds in public hospitals. But Mark Butler admits there's no easy fix to tackle the issue. Today marks 20 years since the death of Steve Irwin. The wildlife warrior was killed by a stingray while filming a documentary in far north Queensland, leaving behind a legacy of conservation through Australia's zoo. Friend and country music legend John Williamson performed at Irwin's memorial at the zoo and says it was one of the hardest things he ever had to do.

0: main one, really. But I enjoyed singing that for Steve, because if anyone represented what True Blue means, it was Steve Irwin, you know. I didn't think I had the luxury of getting sentimental, because I was facing the family. It was hard enough for them.
1: And British police are working to track down 70,000 pints of Guinness stolen from a depot in northwest England. Checking sport, the elimination finals are officially underway, with Carlton taking on Geelong in front of a sold-out crowd at the MCG. The winner to face Fremantle, who went down to Hawthorn last night in Perth. Lions veteran Dane Zorko says it would be foolish to believe the suspension-hit Swans aren't a threat in finals football. Sydney hosts the reigning premiers tomorrow afternoon. And Nick Kyrgios is eligible to return to tennis after accepting a one-month ban for testing positive for cocaine. That's the latest. I'm Chris McCarthy.

0: Badum badum dum bap boo badu badu
1: badu. Yo, fellas. Yo, what's up? Yo, man, won't we do something for the Jeeps, you know?
2: Yeah, like what, though?
3: That's cool.
1: Like some harmony over the hip-hop tracks?
2: Yeah.
4: Oh, yeah,
2: I'm with that. I'm with it.
1: That's check this out.
5: Definitely riding for
6: it. Wait a minute. Now.

Shout out Vinko down on the ground. Shout out No One Network, shout out No ECV. Yo, I bet you know how I flow like a lick. So make way, I make waves like a big ship. Don't believe me, can I get a witness? I go so hard, I'll leave a mark when I spit this. Yes, indeed, I came with the quickness. So step to a G, get lifted. Come and get a ticket, that's where you don't wanna miss this. Nah, I finna turn

0: see Bungie Lung Nation, I came with the mob. Everyone say they've been waiting, I'm taking too long and they want me back up on my shit. Been warning these rappers too long and now ECB coming to get it. But shout out my family quickly, I promise I'll handle my business. I'ma get back to my people eventually. All of my brothers and sisters.
1: Brothers and sisters.
0: I need a way out of this shit, Lord, I pray that I finally get it. I need a way to get this shit off, so I'ma handle my business. Hey, shout out my family quickly, I promise I'll handle my business. I'ma

0: Good evening, I'm Chris McCarthy. 15 Australian disaster response experts will arrive in Nepal tonight to assist the country in its flood recovery. The team consists mostly of specialist drone operators who are helping local authorities search for the 36 Australians still missing. AFP victim identification experts will arrive in Kathmandu tomorrow. Supporting dads and father figures is being flagged as a potential way to improve respectful relationships for young boys. A roundtable discussion has been held in Sydney focused on reducing sexual violence amongst teenagers. Changes to social media algorithms and legislating against strangulation pornography are among options being discussed. Federal Social Services Minister Tanya Plibersek says the most influential relationships for young people are still the adults around them.
1: The real world influences that they show, the respectful way they talk to a boy's mother, the respectful way they deal day to day with the women in their lives, that is an incredibly powerful influence.
0: Victoria has recorded its first H5 bird flu death in a fox. Authorities confirming they're also investigating the death of a dolphin, which would be the third case of its kind in Australia. They say wild foxes themselves are not likely to spread the disease, but rather transport infected bird carcasses. Private hospitals say they want to be part of the solution when it comes to solving bed block in facilities around the country. A number of states and territories have today met with the Federal Health Minister calling for a solution to the increasing number of aged care patients taking up beds in public hospitals. But Mark Butler admits there's no easy fix to tackle the issue. Today marks 20 years since the death of Steve Irwin. The wildlife warrior was killed by a stingray while filming a documentary in far north Queensland, leaving behind a legacy of conservation through Australia's zoo. Friend and country music legend John Williamson performed at Irwin's memorial at the zoo and says it was one of the hardest things he ever had to do.
2: Well, True Blue was the main one, really, but I enjoyed singing that for Steve because if anyone represented what True Blue means, it was Steve Irwin, you know. I didn't think I had the luxury of getting sentimental because I was facing the family. It was hard enough for them.
0: And British police are working to track down 70,000 pints of Guinness stolen from a depot in northwest England. Checking sport, the elimination finals are officially underway with Carlton taking on Geelong in front of a sold-out crowd at the MCG. The winner to face Fremantle, who went down to Hawthorn last night in Perth.

Earth. Lions veteran Dane Zorko says it would be foolish to believe the suspension-hit Swans aren't a threat in finals football. Sydney hosts the reigning premiers tomorrow afternoon. And Nick Kyrgios is eligible to return to tennis after accepting a one-month ban for testing positive for cocaine. That's the latest. I'm Chris McCarthy.

0: Okay, how many people in here have ever been in love? I know none of the guys gonna raise their hand, but how many of y'all ever been in love? Well, I know none of the guys been in love. We don't get in love, right? Oh, let this black man right here tell what his idea of love is. Because now all the time we hear young black men talk about love. About your personal definition. Don't tell me what Webster thinks.
1: Huh? Do everything for that person.
0: Okay, everything like what? Explain. Let him talk, come on. If I asked him to talk about a fancy car, he'd be right on point. But we want to talk about love. You can do it. What do you think? You said you love somebody, you should know why you love them, right?
1: The way they act, the way they carry themselves, stuff like that.
0: Okay.
2: They with their boys, hang with their boys, whatever, and they just stand out. It's like sometimes it don't even matter like what they wear. It's like that way. You know that you want to talk to him because he stands out. It's like you got a glow or something.
0: That's deep, what I'm talking about. I thought that was a beautiful point. Anybody else want to deal with that?
3: And sometimes, like, when they try to act funny in front of their boys, then they get around and they say they love you. They can't love you. Because love wouldn't do that.
2: More to love than that. Love is not funny.

0: You gotta shake it.
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0: Good evening, I'm Chris McCarthy. 15 Australian disaster response experts will arrive in Nepal tonight to assist the country in its flood recovery. The team consists mostly of specialist drone operators who are helping local authorities search for the 36 Australians still missing. AFP victim identification experts will arrive in Kathmandu tomorrow. Supporting dads and father figures is being flagged as a potential way to improve respectful relationships for young boys. A roundtable discussion has been held in Sydney focused on reducing sexual violence amongst teenagers. Changes to social media algorithms and legislating against strangulation pornography are among options being discussed. Federal Social Services Minister Tanya Plibersek says the most influential relationships for young people are still the adults around them.
1: The real world influences that they show, the respectful way they talk to a boy's mother, the respectful way they deal day to day with the women in their lives, that is an incredibly powerful influence.
0: Victoria has recorded its first H5 bird flu death in a fox. Authorities confirming they're also investigating the death of a dolphin, which would be the third case of its kind in Australia. They say wild foxes themselves are not likely to spread the disease, but rather transport infected bird carcasses. Private hospitals say they want to be part of the solution when it comes to solving bed block in facilities around the country. A number of states and territories have today met with the Federal Health Minister calling for a solution to the increasing number of aged care patients taking up beds in public hospitals. But Mark Butler admits there's no easy fix to tackle the issue. Today marks 20 years since the death of Steve Irwin. The wildlife warrior was killed by a stingray while filming a documentary in far north Queensland, leaving behind a legacy of conservation through Australia Zoo. Friend and country music legend John Williamson performed at Irwin's memorial at the zoo and says it was one of the hardest things he ever had to do.
2: Well, True Blue was the main one, really, but I enjoyed singing that for Steve because if anyone represented what True Blue means, it was Steve Irwin, you know. I didn't think I had the luxury of getting sentimental because I was facing the family. It was hard enough for them.
0: And British police are working to track down 70,000 pints of Guinness stolen from a depot in northwest England. Checking sport, the elimination finals are officially underway with Carlton taking on Geelong in front of a sold-out crowd at the MCG. The winner to face Fremantle, who went down to Hawthorn last night in Perth. Lions veteran Dane Zorko says it would be foolish to believe the suspension-hit Swans aren't a threat in finals football. Sydney hosts the reigning premiers tomorrow afternoon. And Nick Kyrgios is eligible to return to tennis after accepting a one-month ban for testing positive for cocaine. That's the latest. I'm Chris McCarthy.

0: Granddaughter, I feel like listening to old music.
1: Why, Nan?
0: Because I love it, granddaughter.
1: Like what? Back to calm again.
2: I said, blue moon of Kentucky, keep on a shining.
1: What's that old father's name again? You know, sweet lips.
3: Put your sweet lips a little closer to the phone.
1: Let him read. Oh no, the Beatles really not.
2: Will you still need me? Will you still feed me when I'm 64?
0: Yes, granddaughter, Patsy Cline, Jim Reed, the Beatles, and many more from that era.
1: It's cool and deadly.
0: That's right, granddaughter. What else are you going to tell the listeners?
1: Don't forget to listen to Polly. She'll bring back old memories from your young years.
0: Sundays, granddaughter, what time?
1: 12 to 3.
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Yama, you mob, you're speaking with Barbara and woman Caroline Kell on Jar Jar We're on Country. I'm from Blackwater Coaching and Consulting, and you are listening to 3K and D, Cool and Deadly, and Stay Deadly, you mob.

0: Good evening, I'm Chris McCarthy. 15 Australian disaster response experts will arrive in Nepal tonight to assist the country in its flood recovery. The team consists mostly of specialist drone operators who are helping local authorities search for the 36 Australians still missing. AFP victim identification experts will arrive in Kathmandu tomorrow. Supporting dads and father figures is being flagged as a potential way to improve respectful relationships for young boys. A roundtable discussion has been held in Sydney focused on reducing sexual violence amongst teenagers. Changes to social media algorithms and legislating against strangulation pornography are among options being discussed. Federal Social Services Minister Tanya Plibersek says the most influential relationships for young people are still the adults around them.
1: The real world influences that they show, the respectful way they talk to a boy's mother, the respectful way they deal day to day with the women in their lives, that is an incredibly powerful influence.
0: Victoria has recorded its first H5 bird flu death in a fox. Authorities confirming they're also investigating the death of a dolphin, which would be the third case of its kind in Australia. They say wild foxes themselves are not likely to spread the disease, but rather transport infected bird carcasses. Private hospitals say they want to be part of the solution when it comes to solving bed block in facilities around the country. A number of states and territories have today met with the Federal Health Minister calling for a solution to the increasing number of aged care patients taking up beds in public hospitals. But Mark Butler admits there's no easy fix to tackle the issue. Today marks 20 years since the death of Steve Irwin. The wildlife warrior was killed by a stingray while filming a documentary in far north Queensland, leaving behind a legacy of conservation through Australia's zoo. Friend and country music legend John Williamson performed at Irwin's memorial at the zoo and says it was one of the hardest things he ever had to do.
2: Well, True Blue was the main one, really, but I enjoyed singing that for Steve because if anyone represented what True Blue means, it was Steve Irwin, you know. I didn't think I had the luxury of getting sentimental because I was facing the family. It was hard enough for them.
0: And British police are working to track down 70,000 pints of Guinness stolen from a depot in northwest England. Checking sport, the elimination finals are officially underway with Carlton taking on Geelong in front of a sold-out crowd at the MCG. The winner to face Fremantle, who went down to Hawthorn last night in Perth. Lions veteran Dane Zorko says it would be foolish to believe the suspension-hit Swans aren't a threat in finals football. Sydney hosts the reigning premiers tomorrow afternoon. And Nick Kyrgios is eligible to return to tennis after accepting a one-month ban for testing positive for cocaine. That's the latest. I'm Chris McCarthy.

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Ain't got no water. 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

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The poor man keeps walking, no place to rest. And a young man with no pride in a cold cell.

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But who does the longest time under the spotlight? Yeah, there's deals going down on every street corner. Still I sit here in my lounge room, watching the lambs run to the slaughter. Yeah, those plain clothes people stand behind the wire. Yeah, they came from the smoke, walking to the fire. Sunlight loves the faces the last storm bought her. Still I sit in my lounge room, watching the lambs run to the slaughter. Still I sit in my lounge room, watching the lambs run to the slaughter. Still I sit in the lounge room, watching the lambs run to the slaughter.

0: Good evening, I'm Chris McCarthy. 15 Australian disaster response experts will arrive in Nepal tonight to assist the country in its flood recovery. The team consists mostly of specialist drone operators who are helping local authorities search for the 36 Australians still missing. AFP victim identification experts will arrive in Kathmandu tomorrow. Supporting dads and father figures is being flagged as a potential way to improve respectful relationships for young boys. A roundtable discussion has been held in Sydney focused on reducing sexual violence amongst teenagers. Changes to social media algorithms and legislating against strangulation pornography are among options being discussed. Federal Social Services Minister Tanya Plibersek says the most influential relationships for young people are still the adults around them.
1: The real world influences that they show, the respectful way they talk to a boy's mother, the respectful way they deal day to day with the women in their lives, that is an incredibly powerful influence.
0: Victoria has recorded its first H5 bird flu death in a fox. Authorities confirming they're also investigating the death of a dolphin, which would be the third case of its kind in Australia. They say wild foxes themselves are not likely to spread the disease, but rather transport infected bird carcasses. Private hospitals say they want to be part of the solution when it comes to solving bed block in facilities around the country. A number of states and territories have today met with the Federal Health Minister calling for a solution to the increasing number of aged care patients taking up beds in public hospitals. But Mark Butler admits there's no easy fix to tackle the issue. Today marks 20 years since the death of Steve Irwin. The wildlife warrior was killed by a stingray while filming a documentary in far north Queensland, leaving behind a legacy of conservation through Australia's zoo. Friend and country music legend John Williamson performed at Irwin's memorial at the zoo and says it was one of the hardest things he ever had to do.
2: Well, True Blue was the main one, really, but I enjoyed singing that for Steve because if anyone represented what True Blue means, it was Steve Irwin, you know. I didn't think I had the luxury of getting sentimental because I was facing the family. It was hard enough for them.
0: And British police are working to track down 70,000 pints of Guinness stolen from a depot in northwest England. Checking sport, the elimination finals are officially underway with Carlton taking on Geelong in front of a sold-out crowd at the MCG. The winner to face Fremantle, who went down to Hawthorn last night in Perth. Lions veteran Dane Zorko says it would be foolish to believe the suspension-hit Swans aren't a threat in finals football. Sydney hosts the reigning premiers tomorrow afternoon. And Nick Kyrgios is eligible to return to tennis after accepting a one-month ban for testing positive for cocaine. That's the latest. I'm Chris McCarthy.

0: 3 a.m. to stay cool and deadly.
1: And I just love what's been happening with the festival, meeting up wonderful places on the Bigamon country and the other custodians on this beautiful Condamine River, which is your vein to Mother Earth, that you feel the breeze and you feel that soul breathing through that river to the sounds of the wildlife.

Deadly.

Hi, this is Grant Hanson inviting you to join me every Friday afternoon for Koori Classics from 2 to 3 p.m. playing you all the latest and greatest in Indigenous music. Songs that'll make you feel deadly, songs that'll make you want to dance around the house. I'm here and I'm live every Friday afternoon from 2 to 3 p.m. Koori Classics on 3KND, cool and deadly.

0: Albury. The team consists mostly of specialist drone operators who are helping local authorities search for the 36 Australians still missing. AFP victim identification experts will arrive in Kathmandu tomorrow. Supporting dads and father figures is being flagged as a potential way to improve respectful relationships for young boys. A roundtable discussion has been held in Sydney focused on reducing sexual violence amongst teenagers. Changes to social media algorithms and legislating against strangulation pornography are among options being discussed. Federal Social Services Minister Tanya Plibersek says the most influential relationships for young people are still the adults around them.
1: The real world influences that they show, the respectful way they talk to a boy's mother, the respectful way they deal day to day with the women in their lives, that is an incredibly powerful influence.
0: Victoria has recorded its first H5 bird flu death in a fox. Authorities confirming they're also investigating the death of a dolphin, which would be the third case of its kind in Australia. They say wild foxes themselves are not likely to spread the disease, but rather transport infected bird carcasses. Private hospitals say they want to be part of the solution when it comes to solving bed block in facilities around the country. A number of states and territories have today met with the federal health minister calling for a solution to the increasing number of aged care patients taking up beds in public hospitals. But Mark Butler admits there's no easy fix to tackle the issue. Today marks 20 years since the death of Steve Irwin. The wildlife warrior was killed by a stingray while filming a documentary in far north Queensland, leaving behind a legacy of conservation through Australia's zoo. Friend and country music legend John Williamson performed at Irwin's memorial at the zoo and says it was one of the hardest things he ever had to do.
2: Well, True Blue was the main one, really, but I enjoyed singing that for Steve because if anyone represented what True Blue means, it was Steve Irwin, you know. I didn't think I had the luxury of getting sentimental because I was facing the family. It was hard enough for them.
0: And British police are working to track down 70,000 pints of Guinness stolen from a depot in northwest England. Checking sport, the elimination finals are officially underway with Carlton taking on Geelong in front of a sold-out crowd at the MCG. The winner to face Fremantle, who went down to Hawthorn last night in Perth. Lions veteran Dane Zorko says it would be foolish to believe the suspension hit Swans aren't a threat in finals football. Sydney hosts the reigning premiers tomorrow afternoon. And Nick Kyrgios is eligible to return to tennis after accepting a one-month ban for testing positive for cocaine. That's the latest. I'm Chris McCarthy.

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Good evening, I'm Chris McCarthy. 15 Australian disaster response experts will arrive in Nepal tonight to assist the country in its flood recovery. The team consists mostly of specialist drone operators who are helping local authorities search for the 36 Australians still missing. AFP victim identification experts will arrive in Kathmandu tomorrow. Supporting dads and father figures is being flagged as a potential way to improve respectful relationships for young boys. A roundtable discussion has been held in Sydney focused on reducing sexual violence amongst teenagers.

0: the respectful way they talk to a boy's mother, the respectful yes. way they deal day to day with the women in their lives, that is an incredibly powerful influence.
1: Victoria has recorded its first H5 bird flu death in a fox. Authorities confirming they're also investigating the death of a dolphin, which would be the third case of its kind in Australia. They say wild foxes themselves are not likely to spread the disease, but rather transport infected bird carcasses. Private hospitals say they want to be part of the solution when it comes to solving bed block in facilities around the country. A number of states and territories have today met with the federal health minister calling for a solution to the increasing number of aged care patients taking up beds in public hospitals. But Mark Butler admits there's no easy fix to tackle the issue. Today marks 20 years since the death of Steve Irwin. The wildlife warrior was killed by a stingray while filming a documentary in far north Queensland, leaving behind a legacy of conservation through Australia's zoo. Friend and country music legend John Williamson performed at Irwin's memorial at the zoo and says it was one of the hardest things he ever had to do.
2: Well, True Blue was the main one, really, but I enjoyed singing that for Steve because if anyone represented what True Blue means, it was Steve Irwin, you know. I didn't think I had the luxury of getting sentimental because I was facing the family. It was hard enough for them.
1: And British police are working to track down 70,000 pints of Guinness stolen from a depot in northwest England. Checking sport, the elimination finals are officially underway with Carlton taking on Geelong in front of a sold-out crowd at the MCG, the winner to face Fremantle, who went down to Hawthorn last night in Perth. Lions veteran Dane Zorko says it would be foolish to believe the suspension-hit Swans aren't a threat in finals football. Sydney hosts the reigning premiers tomorrow afternoon. And Nick Kyrgios is eligible to return to tennis after accepting a one-month ban for testing positive for cocaine. That's the latest. I'm Chris McCarthy.

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0: Good evening, I'm Chris McCarthy. 15 Australian disaster response experts will arrive in Nepal tonight to assist the country in its flood recovery. The team consists mostly of specialist drone operators who are helping local authorities search for the 36 Australians still missing. AFP victim identification experts will arrive in Kathmandu tomorrow. Supporting dads and father figures is being flagged as a potential way to improve respectful relationships for young boys. A roundtable discussion has been held in Sydney focused on reducing sexual violence amongst teenagers. Changes to social media algorithms and legislating against strangulation pornography are among options being discussed. Federal Social Services Minister Tanya Plibersek says the most influential relationships for young people are still the adults around them.
1: The real world influences that they show, the respectful way they talk to a boy's mother, the respectful way they deal day to day with the women in their lives, that is an incredibly powerful influence.
0: Victoria has recorded its first H5 bird flu death in a fog.

0: comes to solving bed block in facilities around the country. A number of states and territories have today met with the federal health minister calling for a solution to the increasing number of aged care patients taking up beds in public hospitals. But Mark Butler admits there's no easy fix to tackle the issue. Today marks 20 years since the death of Steve Irwin. The wildlife warrior was killed by a stingray while filming a documentary in far north Queensland, leaving behind a legacy of conservation through Australia's zoo. Friend and country music legend John Williamson performed at Irwin's memorial at the zoo and says it was one of the hardest things he ever had to do.
1: Well, True Blue was the main one, really, but I enjoyed singing that for Steve because if anyone represented what True Blue means, it was Steve Irwin, you know. I didn't think I had the luxury of getting sentimental because I was facing the family. It was hard enough for them.
0: And British police are working to track down 70,000 pints of Guinness stolen from a depot in northwest England. Checking sport, the elimination finals are officially underway with Carlton taking on Geelong in front of a sold-out crowd at the MCG. The winner to face Fremantle, who went down to Hawthorn last night in Perth. Lions veteran Dane Zorko says it would be foolish to believe the suspension-hit Swans aren't a threat in finals football. Sydney hosts the reigning premiers tomorrow afternoon. And Nick Kyrgios is eligible to return to tennis after accepting a one-month ban for testing positive for cocaine. That's the latest. I'm Chris McCarthy.

Hey, this is Natisha, and you're listening to 3KND Cool and Deadly. Big shout out to the mobs in Torres Strait, Taboola family. Have a good one.

0: Good evening, I'm Chris McCarthy. 15 Australian disaster response experts will arrive in Nepal tonight to assist the country in its flood recovery. The team consists mostly of specialist drone operators who are helping local authorities search for the 36 Australians still missing. AFP victim identification experts will arrive in Kathmandu tomorrow. Supporting dads and father figures is being flagged as a potential way to improve respectful relationships for young boys. A roundtable discussion has been held in Sydney focused on reducing sexual violence amongst teenagers. Changes to social media algorithms and legislating against strangulation pornography are among options being discussed. Federal Social Services Minister Tanya Plibersek says the most influential relationships for young people are still the adults around them.
1: The real world influences that they show, the respectful way they talk to a boy's mother, the respectful way they deal day to day with the women in their lives, that is an incredibly powerful influence.
0: Victoria has recorded its first H5 bird flu death in a fox. Authorities confirming they're also investigating the death of a dolphin, which would be the third case of its kind in Australia. They say wild foxes themselves are not likely to spread the disease, but rather transport infected bird carcasses. Private hospitals say they want to be part of the solution when it comes to solving bed block in facilities around the country. A number of states and territories have today met with the Federal Health Minister calling for a solution to the increasing number of aged care patients taking up beds in public hospitals. But Mark Butler admits there's no easy fix to tackle the issue. Today marks 20 years since the death of Steve Irwin. The wildlife warrior was killed by a stingray while filming a documentary in far north Queensland, leaving behind a legacy of conservation through Australia's zoo.

0: True Blue was the main one, really. But I enjoyed singing that for Steve, because if anyone represented what True Blue means, it was Steve Irwin, you know. I didn't think I had the luxury of getting sentimental, because I was facing the family. It was hard enough for them.
1: And British police are working to track down 70,000 pints of Guinness stolen from a depot in northwest England. Checking sport, the elimination finals are officially underway, with Carlton taking on Geelong in front of a sold-out crowd at the MCG. The winner to face Fremantle, who went down to Hawthorn last night in Perth. Lions veteran Dane Zorko says it would be foolish to believe the suspension hit Swans aren't a threat in finals football. Sydney hosts the reigning premiers tomorrow afternoon. And Nick Kyrgios is eligible to return to tennis after accepting a 1-month ban for testing positive for cocaine. That's the latest. I'm Chris McCarthy.

Cool and deadly. Cool and deadly. 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Deadly. Deadly. Deadly. Deadly. Deadly. Deadly. Deadly. Deadly. Deadly. Deadly. Deadly. Deadly. Deadly. Deadly. Deadly. Deadly. Deadly. Deadly. Deadly. Deadly. Deadly. Deadly. Deadly. Deadly. Deadly. Deadly. Deadly. Deadly. Deadly. Deadly. Deadly. Deadly. Deadly. Deadly. Deadly. Deadly. Deadly. Deadly. Deadly. Deadly. Deadly. Deadly. Deadly. Deadly. Deadly. Deadly. Deadly. Deadly. Deadly. Deadly. Deadly. Deadly. Deadly. Deadly. Deadly. Deadly. Deadly. Deadly. Deadly. Deadly. Deadly. Deadly. Deadly. Deadly. Deadly. Deadly. Deadly. Deadly. Deadly. Deadly. De

0: 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Fancy light.
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0: morning, I'm Jacob Pittolo. Australian victim identification specialists will arrive in Nepal today, 10 days after catastrophic flooding hit the nation. The AFP officers will collect DNA samples from the families of missing Australians and work to bring their loved ones home. A team of Australian drone experts also landed in Kathmandu overnight to assist with the rescue efforts. Latest data shows housing affordability is declining for those on low and average incomes, while remaining steady for high earners. REA Group has found national affordability is currently at its lowest levels in Australia, with the average household able to purchase just 12% of properties sold last financial year. Economist Luke Redmond says the government's 5% deposit scheme has increased competition at the lower end of the market.
1: Because of the removal of income caps, they could be quite relatively high income earners that can show up at the low and middle end of the market, access the 5% deposit scheme and be able to compete and potentially outcompete households that might not have the income level that they do and the borrowing capacity that they do.
0: Authorities are reminding boaties of the importance of life jackets as the season gets underway. Many skippers will hit the water today for the first time in months, with the first weekend of spring delivering warm temperatures. Maritime New South Wales Executive Director Nicole Watts says life jackets are the single most effective piece of safety equipment.
2: Last financial year, unfortunately, we had 17 people lose their lives in boating-related incidents in New South Wales waterways. Of those fatalities, 11 people were either not wearing a life jacket or were wearing one incorrectly. It cannot save you if it isn't serviced and in good working order.
0: The Northern Territory coroner has found ambulance delays contributed to the deaths of two patients earlier this year. A man and woman in their 80s spent between 4 and 6 hours waiting for an ambulance and both died in hospital. St John says patients in the Territory can expect continued delays due to the service being under-resourced. A teenage girl is due in court today, one of two charged over an alleged stabbing in Sydney's West. A 17-year-old girl has been hospitalised in a serious condition with multiple wounds after the incident at Blacktown yesterday. Two girls aged 15 and 17 have been charged with affray. The older teen will also face a charge of wounding with intent to cause grievous bodily harm. And a Victorian man has been charged after police say they seized $850,000 worth of cannabis from his car in regional New South Wales. Checking sport, Geelong has put an end to Carlton's season.

Action this afternoon. The Swans will take on the Lions at the SCG. The AFLW season continues today. First game up, Bulldogs and Sydney. And in motorsport, Aussie Oscar Piastri is sixth in practice two ahead of this weekend's Formula One Italian Grand Prix. Mercedes' George Russell topping the timesheets. And you're up to date. I'm Jake Hughes.

up with the McClay. It's just 35 miles from Kempsey. Is this great green valley I call home? I've travelled a fair bit up New South Wales, down the south coast to Narra I've came. But my heart was always in that valley that I call my home, where the sun rises over the mountain, along the ridge where the sweet wattles grow. It's where the cattle moved back from that lowland when the flood came down in July. The scent of the bush all around us, out there where the wallabies bound. But our flat, it's always covered with clover by the Nulla Creek's flowing stream.

0: It's just 35 miles from Kempsey. Is this great green valley I call home?
1: Oh, baby, you got me in
2: 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Hi, if you love 70s music, join me, Grant Hansen, every Monday afternoon for some 70s nostalgia from 2 to 3pm. I'll be playing you all those fabulous hits of the 70s, taking you back in time when life was fun and Australian music ruled. 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

0: like you.
1: Hello, I'm Jacob Pitlow. An Australian disaster response team is on the ground in Nepal with AFP victim identification specialists due to arrive today. Nelson Scott reports from Kathmandu.
2: An Australian team comprised mostly of drone specialists touched down here in the capital overnight. The team will assist local authorities with search and rescue operations following a catastrophic glacier collapse. AFP victim identification experts will also arrive in Kathmandu today to help the relatives of the Australians still missing and collect DNA. In a positive development, two workers have been rescued alive after being trapped for 9 days in hydropower tunnels. Bystanders cheered as Nepali authorities pulled the men out of the facility. Hundreds of other employees remain missing across various plants. Nelson Scott, Kathmandu.
1: A total fire ban has been declared across Greater Sydney today as the mercury approaches 30 degrees. Extreme fire conditions are forecast for the region, with strong winds from the north expected to add to the risk. Rural Fire Service Commissioner Trent Curtin says several other areas of the state will also be on alert.
3: Illawarra and Shoalhaven, through the Greater Hunter, the North Coast, New England and Northern Slopes. So we want people to take care today and make sure they don't introduce any fire.
1: Housing affordability has slumped to its lowest ever level, according to two new sets of data. Both REA Group and the Housing Industry Association's affordability indicators slipped in the June quarter. Some of the biggest hits were to prospective buyers in smaller capitals, while Sydney remains the nation's least affordable city. The high-profile Lindsay Clancy triple murder trial in the US has been declared a mistrial after a Massachusetts jury failed to reach a unanimous verdict. Ms. Clancy was charged with 3 counts of first-degree murder in the deaths of her 3 children, with her lawyer arguing she was suffering from postpartum psychosis and could not be held criminally liable. Prosecutor Tim Cruz says his team remains focused on justice despite the significant international interest in the case.
4: The noise in this case may be louder than it is for other prosecutions in our county, but we have treated it the same as any other case. Children were murdered, and it's our job to seek justice.
1: Tech entrepreneurs are warning government plans to force social media platforms to remove algorithms would be disastrous for Australian online businesses. The federal government is due to outline its digital duty of care, which will require platforms to allow Australians to opt out of algorithms in a bid to reduce exposure to harmful content. Checking sport, Patrick Dangerfield was a highlight for Geelong, booting 5 goals in their match, ending Carlton's miracle season by 33 points. Geelong coach Chris Scott says despite the win, the Blues were a handful. The AFL continues today, first up Sydney and Brisbane at the SCG, followed by Adelaide and Western Bulldogs. And the Opals have recorded their first win of the FIBA Women's World Cup in Berlin with a 16-point win over Puerto Rico. You're up to date. I'm Jacob Pitlow.

flaming cars. They came from near and really far to a tiny northern rivers town. Not one person brought a frown. All heading for the dog and bull and a

0: out of Derby? 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